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2: 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Shenu se yewo social media platform oso. Eye Facebook and some Church of Christ. 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A year brain a friend month for one lamp for bra bosome ah Church of Christ a walk coming kuma circle ah yeah and son Church of Christ elige my dear strong con ah fibia de bro no eh she shesso bosome june a year woman a year brain a friend month it's your tone suffrae at a full moon in a we be sase near your hifa your walk coming kuma circle oof you tell us a yaw bekai a die and nine near Tosun Numunye, Church of Christ and Sound Road. Your deaf ministry, ho, as a chief war, a sorry as a kukra, one was Saturnum, one was a bomb paye, in tea, who be also at be anymore. 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
1: Na Yesu buase wan se, monshe na ubi an adamo.
0: Jesus answered, watch out that no one deceives you. 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
0: 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It says, hey, Africa for your penny, my son. Said, yeah, Paul, it could do Athens. R17, you know. Now, who say Athens for or some, they were too religious to the sense that they thought they are kind of religion, no, any, my son. Paul say, Athena, my man. I better be true, moon. Who say, Mope, Abosom, brother, say, you were too religious. Mope, or some. Now so osumu a mosomo no eh ma twere ba ko se nyame a yenim no unknown god ntikofo do somu nyame a wonim bebere yo gana ha ntikofo bia sori a omse omye Kristo na so oyey Kristo a wonim no. There is correct Christ but there are counterfeit Christ plenty. 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

0: hey, tell me what 24 now. 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Audible Nipani, or say, yeah.
1: Now, Christo, a true four. Ne a D four, a true four, best sorry. Now, I bear yet in Saint Trini, I can see. Ne, I want my dear. Now, say a bit to me, ah, and Kaobe Dada won't, ah, where you want, umpo. Amen.
0: Amen. 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sorry say ye adi fo atrofo na the danger say ene ni pe femu no nye otaye o he nye otaye from outside the church but within the church there are corruption. Ebo Christo na sapu ni mu no. Proye kankan bone pe pebre ewo mu. Nti a chirefo bone asori o Christo asapu ni mu. Na wo a wo ni mu bi ni so e. Bible say eh. E say yin na yihu no kre. Ne be pe no kre e chi kwan. Sa se Jesus Christo say on person ni pe biara be wu awo ne bone mu. On person de bone ni biara be ira. No person ni pe yin na ba adwen sa chire mu. 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Mini anwado for baby a wono Bible say we need to protect the to safeguard the church. Nipa bebre ah why you run one wo a bind the chino at me ebe wra Christo asafunu mu. And unti yesha oberma Paul Ebra Oko Ephesus church ni muno or de koko bo eko ma asafu penin fo. 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And yet, in Quran, getting Ketia, I want to grab one where you be, no, or Yeda, or Reckon. Bible, no, Eka elder. I don't know if it's a church in Munua. 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And Nam Hong Kong, so do you see as a Fonano Noa? 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
0: good ja ho Paul ako Ephesus asafuru mu ana ohu ni se Jesus Christ de okan ye se ni kwachi no false Christ will come, false teachers will come, false prophets will come ana Peter Paul A two as a from penny for us to say, take heed, Musha in Wankua, on Yakupong, Nam Hong Kong, also, Dibu Assisi, who I know say, I have four, sir bishops, sir overseers, sir pastors, sir elders, you know, Moses 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Was a Musha was ye, I didn't know Cassa. 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
2: Na munim se meko achi mpeteku boni ebe hye mumu.
3: Good. 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Sa na Paul be ka kire asafo ro se. 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What we take the entire Christianity. Entire Christianity, we are saying, a Christopher Dawson, pa! A Christopher Dawson. Now, Bible say, only people are new, so I say, Obeyan Quaje, T, Obia, Obo, right, yes, Christo D, says a demon from being so, a demon from being near say, a can yes, Christo D1, what did you inquire? Did we see, a Grafukua, Obeyan Quaje, and a Christopher Pet, and now, Grafobi, I saw real Christopher. 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But the coupon is sorry. Nobody know me. Trust me.
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3: 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About as in Grand Empire, about 2,000 churches. 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
2: Enti mwen.
3: I say because of that. 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
2: na dwone awia
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2: e wo ni suomu
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3: 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Eba Kristo so mu a, mpete kwa sori o. 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When they come, what will they do? Then o maye, they will distort the truth. Omo bedane dan no kre no. Omo be sell Yakobo no kre. They will create confusion. Se say Kristo fo asori etietia ye ho ye ho obi sori a oh a Church of Christ for muka se ye ntia tight eno so se say ne de mo chere chere se ye pia more than tight so is scam. Look at it me ne anoma do fo no credit se owura Jesus Christ ntia chere no enda ne da en se sa da asafo no mu no owura Jesus Christ ekuta ntia chere a e bo asafo no ho ban. And they come and create confusion. They divide the church. How much church as a funny mo? Jesus say, "A bomb pyre." Say, "As much for the Bible, I come." Now you want come? We are married. Act 17, John 17. Sorry, John 17. I say, "When you back come, now you as much for nko." I don't do one name as much for church. So, what my friend wong ina bano wong ina you back come? Me and my Christopher Ghana for are we one? You back come now, Debbie. Asema Paul kaino abem. Asema Yesu kaino abem. Nchachira for Bonnie, sorry. Now they divide the church. They lead souls away from Christ. What they akra if you use in chain ako bia one angasa ope. That is the danger. Yes, yes, sir. And to win a bra, Matthew, Trefono, I said, what kind of Matthew 7, kind 15, no equa animo, am I?
1: Monsieur Mohu ye, I give for a true form.
3: Matthew Trefono say, hey, I give for a more, we as they say, yet a friend who are Christophono or say, we should be careful. Yahoo ye, Ewo, a default atrophon. That is how we can safeguard our faith and the church. A chair default now won't throw Yago Pongwa. One church, I end that Christosomosono. Yahoo ye.
1: Now, on a one chain, Uncle Mamu, Bamo and Chain. Now, Womu dear, why you impatient?
3: I say, they come for a sheet clothing, one chain, one chain woman. Now about mu abe the feather fe wan kasakama won tire share won kasa eh or si wo mu de they are salvage wolves wo ye mpatakuo wa she in one thing woman Paul say enye me wa sa obon sampo adane ne ho ehan bofo na suma fo eh sa ye no wa it show hu ye to aso e
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3: 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When you Christian, Papa, we are false Christian. Now, no, and a Bible say, Abba, and the baby who's our phone. The day, dear children, the million one of four. What's up, Baba? You have inquiry, 2 Peter 2, 1 to 3. Now, next week, the Bible to us, I'll just say so.
2: Now, I throw a difference with my name.
3: Peter say, hey, there are poor, yes, you can't, yeah, more poor, ever can't be, you know. Peter, oh, right, yes, Christian, no, no, so. Now, Jerusalem, also, you know, you're pretty, yeah. Many pa 3,000 ebe bo esu no Peter say share atro edi for atro chere for wadeyi ewa mai we mu Ghana mai mu Church of Christ na Bible so e bo dero say atro chere for atro edi for etwe huwe she say tam na dia na omo ye
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2: oh na wadi o say fe ku beba abeshe mu na wa wa pa urade a o to won na oji won empo
3: o say wadi fe ku samba be wram na nyankopon wadi ni moja ebe to ye no Bible say we were bought by the blood of Christ Jesus Christ moja wadi ba to ye o say ebe po adentra
2: na wadi o say ebe ntentem
3: Now, one word or say a bent, ten tem, a beba one so.
2: Na be brave, do one, I hope you know.
3: Na pi, edisa, I hope you summon etchy.
2: Now, womu, now won't you? Obeka, no quest, quino so, and some money.
3: Sadqua for in tea, nipper soria, Wabeka, no quarrel, quino, as some money. They will speak bad thing about the way, the truth, the way, a crying by Kunwa, yet call heaven, no. Yes, Christ say. Many of crying, many no cray, many in quano. Oh, be bearing to me in court, a janon chain, I did on a meso. Nessan said, I church four, near 24 about mining munti, the car years was once and money, the Ericuariano.
2: Now, now, any brass would insist be pem home.
3: Sanko for your fruit one cast, one a dapadienti, what about power home if I swore.
2: Now, only 52, one a temo, entering chain, the Nancy. And Tunku, Amen.
3: Amen. Yanko Ponce, say if it is Sangopono, Matimbu, and Tinche, Nanase. Nempo above one or 1 year to tea, Amo Rayesu, Amo Yanko Pon, a bread chumono, but you won't amo, a suma, a sumum amo sayeda. Many another for an opaid air can say, Yes, Christo be we, who seen was sorry. 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And no more to you, you're near Afata Christo, no bar, you're quite your quiet. You're told Afro, Church of Christ. Bebira Wano, so won't you be a sea, oh, friend, now son, come over to your testing message. Na many amre, and you will some anno, we are going shroud. You would GDSA, you're not to sign among ya, and quite your bed. This is our message. We are reasoning together. God bless you so much. Amen.
4: Amen. Na do you for out of France who are Said ye a chair for a trophy, beba umuno. A yampa, a trophy, a defour, oh, manimo. Winnie a samoa on sakan no pay. Manimo don, oh, wasum. Nani a chill wagino. 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

0: 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And tonight's in France, I showed them the film. Yeah, and I the be and then one, di, then one, see why. First, I'll do who best as a cradimo. Now, sweating me, a winnie, a beam. Food and Drugs Authority, I drink that to you. You this way chocolate drink and pay you here, a year in social. You may quay at aroma. 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
2: a strategic approach to Ghana's economic growth and recovery, and that is exactly what has been achieved in the last 1.5 years. And Mr. Speaker, let anybody challenge me and challenge this house that Ghana has not achieved economic stability under Minister Atuforsan. Let anybody, including the IMF, that Ghana has achieved stability. Inflation, which was hovering 54 to 23% between 2022 and 2023, is 3.8%. GDP growth was around 5.7%, today 6.2%. External reserves have increased from $4 billion to $10 billion to $14 billion US dollars, but under the minister's approach. Then those of them, Mr. Speaker, who are economists, how can an economy respond to addressing unemployment when that economy has not been stabilized?
0: And they are what ye, your men, Messia, Eswa, Fonrabo, Haruna, Idriso, Emmanuel, Akolini, William Gainson, and Buano Baye, that's who I'm receiving your Fionomoa. Of one say you be receiving Jenny, Honorable Kojo Ponkroma, and one also so above until they are better to just as Ghana buying, and so my Ghana, Yachin, who Eddie free. I am a woman, and she say, Yasia, na, and Yano Cra, near Euro Ponkroma, and Kenyan say, and Fim Pim, you know, any of you know, see, and ye, for issue busumi no more. 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Ghana ne IMF Edward Musa Eche staff level agreement bi ase. Ye policy coordination instrumenta. 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I'm on money. 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
2: There was a lot of spin claiming that Ghana has exited, quote unquote, the IMF. And in that same statement, he makes a further comment that we are now going for what he calls a policy coordination instrument. As my colleagues and I will demonstrate in our submissions this afternoon, Ghana has not exited the IMF. We are members of the IMF. We went for an extended credit facility program. That program has been fully conducted. It has led to the stability that was the objective, and that program has come to an end. And the government has now signed, or is in the process of signing, another program, which is the PCI. And the government should be candid and let the Ghanaian people know so. Mr. Speaker, I want to speak on just about two key things. First, the argument of stability. And as you follow the conversation on social media and in the public domain, there are a lot of questions that the everyday Ghanaian is asking. That what is in it for me at the end of the day? And for many people, there are two key things they are looking for. They are looking for jobs and they are looking for the effect of the so-called stability in their life. That is an improvement in the cost of living.
0: I was here. Honorable Kojo upon Kroma, ya, or your fancy, a yubi mashibi jenny, nene, ena, ote, yena, nanu ya, ena, abino, a year xenophobic attacks, ekoso, ewa South Africa. 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

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Aye, come up, Miss So, onga, one more promotion now, one more aye, and aye, ongalisho, abenwaha, promo, no, also so far, who, ishim, ebi. 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
3: 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Lawson herbal mixture e beti ne tama ho to kra.
2: 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Me de wa
3: Let us in kind.
2: Hey, no, no.
3: What you believe in ya? Make a pet ya bronzes ya. Our pharmacy, come and can I have a shop with Bia Bemi?
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0: And it's a wool to mackerel, I would be a near. 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
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One more baye and yenu. 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Thanks to you, Computer Clinic. 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
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And na best 25 was a pre pra yay. Prana no day. I may a swa womo. I could go at Sabia. Na bra would do ja. And you might for I told your boy, but not for a woman, woman to an amor eba home. Not just say Mercedes Benz container truck and a number no a year WR1553C. Na if we enquanta and a nanny at your crime. 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Eh? We aye and somewhere the Ghanaian Times, the Bokrata, or also a day abba and opay. Me free Ghanaian Times, I may call Ghanaian publisher. So now, Speaker of Parliament, the Dahenenia Breko, Wahan, and you say, yeah, and was so no, I rejected anti LGBTQ plus bill, no, I rejected anti Benufon sign quay. Now, one more uncle bo a chile ebu, it is also a wahasi. 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

I'm a mama was so bent because you don't have that one more. Time for someone in our bed to know. I bet you are soon coming. Send us something for training.

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A 28 dinner, be some ebrati. Now, me ebrati, may ye. And people may do as a spell. Being a make me tears in Sakra. 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Amen.

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9: 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No ye kama and ne was so wom no ferrolet in me any drew ne bes yes yo ferrolet ferrolet ferrolet and you know pharmacy shop biara ebe womu etu funko Harvard Pharmaceuticals Limited and cry okaishi any SGSSB bank ne share anymore 0244-631-402 and our pill care pharmacy is Legon America House 0599-889972 Eddie Ajie Dredien Kratweyatum
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Bata hon. 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That was 0244-631402. 0244-631402. 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Live strong, live healthy. Ferulate. FD Aji Atum. Abusia, what shall I say to Tony? I must say, Bea, that you are whooping at the Amahono, who said, Ebetimia Candia, any and one said, One Echo Bank, Womo EDC, Ebedin Kitaho, near Echo Bank and Casa, a son said, One by one, waiting me a seven way invested with EDC, waiting me a build the wealth, now I retire comfortably. 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Bet me, I was sapping, so I was 050-926-8414. I was saying, we are into agribusiness and I say retailing. One, we are bojo bojo kakra. We are mining and I say, we are hospitality industry. No, emu and now manufacture and trade and logistics. Mwana na we here partner. Be on any bit dinkita hopa. Now, come to my boom as business partners. Now, what me a year am I ye yedia and I make a four boa four back. Obey to me a boa masani. So I didn't have them a absa business banking. It's answer one more a one near market. So we see beer one back. I can see a near mount. Na wetin me nya business partner wonin be boom aye business na my business na ejina na aye prom open working capital ana any abomoden se woni absa bank ebedi enkita ho wo mo solutions ahodo nyina 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

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It will protect you from germs, bacteria with confidence. I cleanse hand soap no. It cum 99.9% germs. 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It be kum womo kama. Ena udi di wye ukwa bonte don sa kosu so surfaces mwa na obe fisa obe oron sa. Eya use cleanse hand soap eno ene be bwao. Womo on variety is a hot draw variants and all delightful colors and so any flavors and so ewo honomo and the one casa they open now what you soup for yourself for your family and for your friends or say ma cleanse enya udada adia ube yusu ede ate onsa hon a GC brand no it's all about you. Peace FM Kokoko says annual Minister of the Year Awards and Yede Ebrem says Moti Awards and Yede Ebrem ono. I was in leadership and your title leadership and your service to the people. Man for awards some womo now was some womo some pa and only who say who didn't pay ni papa is say Christo ba you know wa me kun tunu amu tuni paso wa me lordi over people ne mumuno obe sumye obe bren huase ebe sumye June busumye yewremu you know Ghana bebiya Ajidin, a baby a time din, ye be celebrated ministers of state. Ah, one more a peja womu humu, a sumo may sumpa, no credimu, a humfama sunko, a to huachemu, a womu dia sum on my Ghana. Ain't is our ministers of state, you know, and a womu eba be winnie most enviable crown, any title as minister of the year. Best Performing Minister Award. Now, why any a bebona basso? Why any a becaso not need the best performed minister? A honorable Eric Opoku, MP, Minister of Food and Agriculture, Anna. Or the honorable Dr. Kesila Tofosin, MP, Minister of Finance, Anna. Honorable Haruna Idrisu, Minister of Education, Anna. Honorable Samuel Okudjeto Ablakwa, Minister of Foreign Affairs, Anna. And answer your honorable Elizabeth Ofosie Jare, Minister of Trade and Industry and Agribusiness, Anna. And answer your honorable Emmanuel Ama Kofi Boa, Minister of Lands and Natural Resources. And we are here to see in 6th of June. And as I said, Jumeti, Koso, na we air the Toso Insia, na ye be crowned minister and the best, most performed minister, ewo La Palm Royal Beach Convention Center. Me so, for inquiries, any table reservations, no, Momodi answer will be free 0243 332 726 0243 332 726. Ghana Minister of the Year Awards. Ye be rewarded the best serving minister of state in Ghana. Other categories kahubi ye best deputy minister of the year, best innovative minister, best female minister, best male minister, best regional minister, best young minister, best metropolitan chief executive, best performing government in the ministry. It is Abusia we die on the 6th of June and yasam ketu anache se meme da ebe ya ena ebe koso inti nyuhu mfri mfa hushim bipa na event big event Ghana one more ena etai etre exciting news from kwa GT Bank customers monsa eba beka mumu fusu shi use ye atajwe mate dene ay uye kosa na uchimusa airtime na

0: asa in the middle of an important call. Airtime na sa. Ah, no, just say, Mr. Wa Inya. 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Miss Shobby, a tune, Rubia, Oqua, Ubenya Kunu for woman Rama, most we be at all. To phone first 0244-139-176, 0204-139-176, and a 0274-139-176. And I feel so say a mrema or say ube send this sika ube tia or bills ube to air time and then I do be receive sika de flow and offer and chain how one titi wakwen udo pi studia then say G money and ye design and a kama and the amount a simple convenient and I feel so always within reach G money a bebo and what to me I ye and yema be brave tia be mo dial *488#. *488#. And I said, download the G Money app. No, now with them, you pull G Money, give yourself more. Every single for her, and a jatonin, you know, you're the more AC. You're the more AC. Sadbury Chairman General, Ebet Nassi. Coco discussion segment, no, and now a dish.
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4: 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So we'll be clicking and now be sending the BBA. 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
11: 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Who do you mean, Taki?

Echo Adi, good morning to you. Globus, good morning to you. Babylon System is playing with time at 25 minutes to 10 o'clock. Kofi Tonto, studio number no pay. James Kwabena Bonfe Wahano pay.

And it says to my darling daughter, birthday blessings to you. Emanuela Irama Opoku of First National Bank Head Office Accra. 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

The very last one. And then we'll start talking. Guiltiness. Pressed on their conscience.

And this one says, wishing my senior brother Andrew's mom of Judah Shipping a happy 50th. And this one says, wishing my senior brother Andrew's mom of Judah Shipping a happy 50th. Hey, Sunshine, you did a... Mr. Abeka Goyle, fuel station, Tan trying to pay me chiao. So, Tim, Mr. Abeka Goyle, fuel station, Tan trying to pay me chiao. Coffee, come here, it's not no. Internet, my Abeka, we see, no, Mr. Abeka Goyle, fuel station, Tan trying to pay me chiao. 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
2: Ye da ba me.
1: 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Because we say eja. 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Me ngai what kind of whatever name more 915.
2: Eh,
1: 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Ye ma kwa ba nso.
2: Ye ja.
1: Apom. Abrewada asi.
2: Me da asi nso. Me da man kunyi na asi.
1: Ko vi don do?
0: Chan.
1: Me tell catch so me tell call baby fufro.
0: Ah.
1: Work out there.
0: Ah nyamia don boko.
1: Ye da nyamia se me ba me edi nkomo kakra.
0: Mate.
1: Na ansa na sa ye nkomo no beba so no. Ghana Association of Banks. The Ghana Association of Banks says to remind you to shine your eye. When you receive urgent emails or messages about your bank account, be very careful. Fraudsters create fake websites that look exactly like your bank's same logo, same color, same design. Fraudsters may send you a link asking you to verify your details, or you risk losing access to your account. Once you enter your information, they can take control of your account. So before you click, check the link carefully. Some fake links may appear genuine at first glance, but contain slight differences such as extra letters, missing letters, or numbers replacing words. Others may use long, confusing web addresses or shortened links that hide the real website. Never click suspicious links. Instead, quickly visit your bank's official website for information or contact the bank directly using its official phone number. Shine your eye. Spot the fraud. Stop the fraud. Meka ni paboni fo obi se ni Honda CRV e ye fita 2025 model ya be ria iria no asori of all the places kuria kan wa asori kwesia de twemu inti misremo mama ni now mama ye fita fo mama ye sprayers mama ye kan ho adwuma obi de Honda CRV e white color by 2025 model, just say I'm not chill. But not normal, mom. Just say, what Tony Honda CRV? Or the fear man on your back, or I saw the Kodasi. I saw a car park, ho. And it'll be a far car. Say, cars is a push start into what dream who acquire a fascio. Ne chassis number, and I send your friend chassis number, and they're 10 waha. But bibia na ti bibia sama police for asunte a Honda CRV a white color so fefefe bi e dia one is neni say so e ko fa ni here asori. Can you imagine kwara
0: rapeni
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0: ara matibi.
1: Sending 50 drada no obo mi charge say wo charge aba yema mpenyi ya ye nuapanyi opanyi dramani Mahama John or say anti LGBTQ bill is far from becoming law.

0: wakasa about procedure amem ebi kwa diya si korom afe diye ansa nanu yenya bakwa ya feno reverend edini po eh intim fojo esu diya betu diya se beyo niye di fosu nanado so ansa nanye nunye afe diye opemu nankasa speaker Right Honorable Sumana Kingsford Bagbin Baya. Or see any one. Brofo is here surprised. Say ya pass because or say instructions, brofo, or say instructions or the moment say ye call consideration stage. In say the yen sang call reconsideration. Mahama Yarigo ye majority that say oh chia. A choir was here first one, ya first one. There's nothing to consider any brofo no. Nothing to reconsider. In fact, or say the speaker cannot in any way reverse what has happened. What has happened has happened. Ah! Yeah, yeah, tia tiri no. Yeah, dream why yeah, tia siye. 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
0: Mhm.
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1: Akwa me nansen abrante bi ye frane Joe Anim.
0: Joe Anim.
1: Yes.
0: Ah, me ami ni Joe Anim.
1: Ah, okay.
0: Ana
1: ye post bi wo Facebook.
0: Uh-huh.
1: Na oku kumasi.
0: Mm.
1: Bra kwame, it took him 16 hours.
0: Hmm. Ah, yeah, you need to join me. Agunda, wampa.
1: 16 hours. Bra kwame, you don't find only the no crown son tunche. We be can say be another artisan. Me, I mean, so me, kokumasi. And then, say, who kokumasi na dog, when you try to take it in Temoa, who bet me, 4,900 Ghana cedis.
0: Plain.
1: Oh,
0: maybe a 5254.
1: Exactly. So nipa sign the benya sa 5254. No ti nipa do na no enam kwan na so.
0: Mhm.
1: Ana eja, me so opposition man, me kokumas. Na me bomb me humpu so say me ko by road.
0: Hmm.
1: It took me 9 hours.
0: Hmm.
1: So, na kwa me, ye best sreye papa President Mahama. 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
0: mm-hmm.
1: at a cost of $6 billion approximately $6 billion
0: mm-hmm.
1: out of the 54 projects in Kumasi Accra Road
0: in Kahun
1: I have saying, all the data here.
0: Ain't you expressway, Anna?
1: No, bro, Kwame. Expressway, no. The initial numbers are more by $4 billion.
0: Mm-hmm.
1: The expressway feasibility studies from even though I must start clearing. Me no kasei. Oni baby, I'm the expressway nifa. I'm the kofa awoshi.
0: Mm-hmm.
1: Adi akupiemu ofuansi ya yiribi ne diako. Talk about eminent domain, meaning. A dining near Japadia, your best seno and San Yetimetra Quino. The expressway will take nothing, actually, by experts, when they start construction, nothing less than 5 years to complete. So, fuck of Anko to Sanwam Road, yeah. Maripo must start in 2021.
0: Mm-hmm.
1: Yeah, well, 2026. They are still not done. In fact, from my checks, they are even going to demand more months because. Months or more than months, some will be handing over the project, you know, or multi mean deliver, and that's just 33 kilometers. So, break on me, your best Sreya Papa President Mahama, your best Sreya Nanamoa Himfo, near Sreya Papa Noa Sofu, Nim Penyufua, or Mukabi, a woman say, we have to engage President Mahama, we have to engage Kwame Abuja. Say, look, this road is the topmost priority road in this republic.
0: Accra Kumasi
1: Road. I mean, how? And only BB. Your papa Ekufuado started 4 bypasses because say yetimi wie of ankotun sawomo a from Kwafu Krom, which is Otransawom total now, to Apedra Yaye. Then there's a short distance from Apedra to Lendado, about 45 miles or so. I know they will remain single lane for now. But we drew Lendado just at your left, the bypasses start. 4 bypasses, Osino, Inyirisi, and Yinem Konongo. President Ekufuado Eko, and this is not even me saying it, this is the finance minister Atoforsen, Emma report 2025 budget, was say the 4 bypasses combined is at 70% complete. 70%. It all it takes, and the 30% now can back, I mean, it will not take more than 6 months. It's your best say, Papa President Mahama. Say you cannot spend $6 billion on roads in Ghana and your topmost road is not part of it. It's untenable. Sabe, what do you want to say? Any pay woo productive time. Me so dear Fred Joe and him. No one send the pictures in the mouth. Or rebeho. It's your sir, President Mahama. Any deal. Finish the Kumasi Accra Road. And no crab for so I'm a plane ticket above from. And now ko VIP neko busa. Cars, VIP, buses, no. Don't do on an SSA. STC the same. Why? Me mean to be crown drive won't cook my may fire STC neko and a VIP because Doc Obebano. Now car no just also acquiring enough for.
2: Already you man kasa so.
1: I mean, what is this? NTS Chair President Mahama. You have to direct Honorable Abuja to reprioritize his 54 projects and send some money to finish the 30% na akan. And yana Kwame Abuja medi manusi on the Namgana nyina so all monitor roads. But Kumasi Accra Road na aka 30% no. I know they won't monitor. Now my enwie. Bra Kwame me das.
0: Answer na obedas, you know, we say my friends and I traveled from, is it Slough or Slough, to Cardiff, which is 137 miles in 2 hours and 30 minutes to watch the Black Stars game yesterday. The M4 is mostly 4-lane with some places going into 2 lanes. All we need is 3 lanes from Accra to Kumasi, we should be fine. And one funny DM, but we should say, let's also talk about the Kofodia Suhum Road. It is a death trap. Kukuku is live on the Beat FM. That is fantastic. Wilberforce. Thompson Sechi says, greetings to you and your panelists. Thompson Sechi from Zurich. That's in Switzerland. Accra Kumasi Kwain.
1: Dangerous.
0: We say, oh, Kofi Tonto, thank you. Passengers will be in a bus for between 7 and 8 hours. Before getting to Kumasi or Accra. Why?
2: So, Kwame.
0: Yes.
2: Can you imagine me a semi-twaswa kukintambo beyond Kumasi?
0: Yeah. Just all the end there. Just 24 hours.
2: Did you not say, a year binu mambu bakra, I mean, timi nko.
1: Timi nko.
2: Because, ka ya udibe kwe ya sema. Say, wa udiye u. Say, ye die, a ye public one na wukotina mu. Public one ukra die, bi onu etimi, etimi.
0: But obviously, I attended Prempeh College between 2004 and 2007. At the time, we even complained the roads were bad. We've had MPP and NDC, MPP and back to NDC, and they are still blaming government. I see that Cycles is his name.
2: True point. But Minini said there has been a time I complain about the road as in the present situation. Now, the man here, Yanni say, and yes, I hear you. You have one more day, say, yeah, quite no. I'm a ya ye bia, manabe gruber, bia, chairman general. Bypasses now, a womo, a coffee can once in you. Say, omit me, Vienni, Nanke, qua. Travel time between Kumasi and Accra.
1: The travel bottlenecks.
0: Yeah.
1: And then the 4 bypasses. The bottlenecks on the Kumasi Accra Road. eye the four bypasses enyirisi osino enyinem ena konongo obi a wofa saa kwan no so bi anim se wuduru osino a problem wuduru enyinem a problem wuduru enyirisi a problem ena wuduru konongo
2: so a problem.
1: These are the four bottlenecks anuntina in the wisdom of Akufo Addo no oyifa ho na me nia ya o free prem power dey message yi bae. Is he really speaking to the fact President Kufuor wa anye circle and kuduru Ajimota say anye bridge na ntwaso. President Kufuor Addo bae ono so ntwaso aye Ramahama air finish. Kufuor Addo bae when we the president Kufuor started here do out now started war apega junction to Kwafu Kuro. And son Kufuor Addo so started bypasses. Something has been done. And son and call bypass.
2: The bypasses were part of the original arrangement of the Kumasi. Kwame.
0: Kwame.
2: Me the American United Kufi asem krona ne na ye ken. As I say ye ye. Na sa oh there now can say major. It is the major road that links Ghana. Northern Southern sector.
1: Yeah.
2: So be free Volta regional, so be free Western regional, be free Central regional. We link to that road. Northern, Upper West, Upper East, Bono Ahafo. Ninara. And the kwaya, sebi. In fact, say it will be a front of priority. Sakwan is a say, yeah, priority of priorities. Sakwano, as I say, yeah, priority of
0: Accra Kumasi Road.
2: Yeah. Obi Orabi Orabi article you come you see we account a productive time now the economic segment and ne ka ka hunya adia sa kwan yi said the netibie wo mu yi dia edi oman yi nya no ye ka se ye to ebu akari a aw people bi bye so but kwan won oman yi sometimes dia ye me say ye ntinka ye nya ya dwene say ye peman bi achichire. And then your ya, your teacher, mine, your person, ya, they are to one among. Yan pen, ya, maybe as one, no. Yan strong, ya, me. And yan pet, a ye, nehunsen be, ne, ye, da, ya, quiet, a ye, population housing census, a ya. Yes, it can afford to do a muya crystal for muya, and ya can kaya 71.6. Saying a Muslimia, Muslimi for 19.2. 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But Nina Chino Serena, the old Guana Yano, Eti, there is hope. But we need to work to hope.
1: Brakwame, me a young guy, and I'm with you. Satan and us painters crying foot through. Yeah, every day
0: we are complaining about
1: spinters, intimacy.
0: So we are in the spinters.
1: They
0: are in the German, and
1: now you are
0: casting you the Anka. And you're Okay. You're campaign.
1: Okay. Because how can you have 54 priority projects?
0: I'm surprised to say Kumasi Dienka.
1: And come on, break me. May I even have
2: a breakdown?
1: I've done all the analysis already. So, mommy, a day I met me abaha. Now I'm analyzing all the 54 projects.
2: I would be surprised that this.
1: But it's Kofi, not part of it.
0: Kofi, obviously, me myself say MPP was in office for 8 years. What did you do with that?
1: I just told the person what we did.
0: Or see a friend Daniel Afum Dakwa in New Jersey.
1: I just told him what we did. Yena of Anko Pokuyasi interchange. Yena of Anko 10 lanes to in Sanwom. 10 lanes, 33 kilometers. Yena yebe ye Kwafu Krom to Apega Junction. Dual carriage na President Kufuor Stati. Yena yebe ye. Yena yensu ne ye Inyirisi bypass. Osino bypass, Enyinam bypass, Konongo bypass. In fact, when you talk about the Kumasi Accra road from President Kufuor to Akufo Addo, we have done roughly 80% of it, of its current state. So what is he talking about? That is the fact. What is he talking about?
3: Mammy, cheer tearful.
0: On what you soon up at your brain.
3: I'm not sure. A baby before. Then you know, Ghana, I am called baby. I could feel no dear Quania Badia, and the Bani Refinal. Year of Roots, Volume 1, Volume 2, Nakakan. Zenka Krakumas Road, your priority project. Emma, Sa Bangana, Uncle Betty near Yaman. Near yesterday, and I say, a bang bit me to one among say, who bit my own baby. And him say,
0: now big push then come.
3: I have all the projects. I bring be buying a quay, a bank for Fonsuaba. Nebian and each train, said Hank, come why best rest, one vessel will be thrown in yard. I ain't a problem because they're a gunner. Come, now say we yes, and we yes, any day. Because you're Nam Kumasa comes with Debia. Bypass, I will ye a row and now can. A beer, new what, baby, a one. Obit market, dear Frapa, so man, I eat.
0: The proposed Accra Kumasi Expressway spans exactly 198.7 kilometers. Into 198.7 kilometers. My brother Awudu, thank you very much. Tell Ofie to stop right there. I used it just last week. You used which one? Just come in with the details that I'm in here. Kwame, what is wrong if we can complete the current Accra Kumasi Road before the proposed express road? I used the road last week. It is in horrible shape. Odeshi Ajabing in Hacho. And a day and no a bye. Tell Ufie, NDC has also been in power for 8 years too. So what happened? Tell Tonto to add Nana instead of just Kufuado or Ado Showboy. Ado Showboy, Gusty Man, we hear you. Fantastic Wilber Four says, when will the MPP and NDC stop their blame games on our roads? That is okay. I have Accra Kumasi Road. I use the bypass from Osino to join the main road at Enyinem, right where the district assembly is located. So, Ofie, please. Penfield is school. Penfield says your child deserves more than just a school. At Penfield School in Oyarifa, we've been building confident, capable learners for the last 16 years. We're a co-educational day and boarding school running from creche through senior high school. We have a unique hybrid curriculum combining Ghana's GES syllabus, that is BEC and WACC with Cambridge Checkpoint, IGCSE and A levels. Admissions are open for 2026-27 academic year. So give your child a strong foundation in Ghana and a smooth transition to the world at Penfield. 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Penfield is more than a school. Penfield is a launch pad for your child. 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Kwabna, I didn't know if you were going to
2: I'm a grown dos.
0: Me too.
2: A grown dos.
0: Boy, I mean, I'm a cabbage chemi.
2: Chairman General.
0: And
2: Sema Ubusa, you know, the chat to a speaker. Right Honorable Sumana Albert.
0: Alban.
2: Sumana Kingsford. Bagbe. Ask Bagbe. Say, or say, near course work, my shibber, if you. Wakasamu.
0: So I surprised.
2: The reporter about me say, or say, as I saw, almost sign a question of you. Question, and I mean, Buzana say, or was that to me now? As Speaker of the House, when somebody sat in the authority of the Speaker of the House and acted, now be Parliament, and I'm to know the Right Honorable Speaker. No. Ana oni o man no mu ana oni office ho a o mu yes ade no hu tumi ana
0: o se o man instructions o mu ani so
2: se o man instructions ana o mu ani so a ene na anamo ben ene da ho se e bi be yi ano awu chairman se u chantro se o ma me
0: wada
2: abra onwi o se wa o ma mi ewu no could transfer say mammy won we
0: yana
2: wada a dear besan obi a be call mammy mokase na obi hu be dia obefa oman a yetimu a yensem kanye yanam otuo yenkomodie aye agudie ni nkontompo ni nada fa and na me to me sa waha no. We come to sit in this studio as if we are here to joke. I have no business coming here, Kwame, if it is to joke. You are no joker. Me need some professional expertise, no. But as I say, you need bring on my chitre and come with you, Kakra. Kwame, can I send you? May one article be one more, Professor Raymond Atugubano Ochoye, published in the Journal of Politics and Law, Volume 12, Number 4, 2019. The title is Homosexuality in Ghana, Morality, Law, Human Rights. Chairman General, I'm just going to speak to the conclusion of this paper.
0: What's it in?
2: Sums up why my position is that this whole debate and argument that I've also in the past 1 week, 2 weeks, you know, is much ado about nothing.
0: Kasa.
2: But our hypocrisy, double standards, insincerity, and no shame. Even among thieves, there is honor. A conform po omu ni die.
0: Omu ni mne gangaria. Na no nya ganga.
2: Ibeti mi awia obi adia ukofo yonku kwamfo adia womuchi wa wewie. And I saw one when we were young. Kids in Kintampo. Ne ne compound house back we ne ebi mu tifie. They were gangs, huh? Kwame.
0: Right.
2: One day an opaya sorry ne dem hun moye di. They were about 8 in that room. Di moye di afiyeti. Because of my mother's relations with them, from, she had the courage to go and, you know, knock, and the door was open. Kwame, this gentleman had his whole chest. Na ni persuno adane asisa na nim mobo moja adane.
0: Ni microphone abono.
2: Wafa obi adie adie omu che eno. 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Mese, adano. Inti mebe te sabro fokasa. Even among thieves, there is honor. Ana mi easily ni relate ye. Chama general. The current president of Ghana has diplomatically dug in, approving or rejecting the possibility of legal reform of Ghana's laws that criminalize homosexual conduct. And on site, African News 2017. In 2010, and remember, 2010, he was executive secretary to the Constitutional Review Commission.
0: Yeah.
2: In 2010, the Constitution Review Commission did same when the commission declined to include in its draft amendment bill a direct recognition to gay and lesbian rights in the Constitution. Homosexuals in Ghana do have rights, as evinced by references to the Constitution, other laws, and international obligations of their country. However, these rights are not being recognized. Until this is done, and with the faint hope that both spirits will rise to the challenge, homosexuals in Ghana have no choice but to deny themselves or bear enervating violations of their human rights until change.
0: The crack run is saying,
2: ya mamre, ya manye, ya nshisha ya yesum, ya jidye, jidye, oba, ni oba, ena, bema, ni bema, ena, jidye so. 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
0: And you not just say, I'm right, I ordered the tiada.
2: Me that's it. Chairman General.
0: So what is happening running around? Can I say, I can't be a man in Kakrebi pe?
2: As far back as 1861, this article makes it clear for us.
0: Let me know.
4: Hey, your cook. Hey, your cook. Hey, your man.
2: Yeah, yeah, she say. Sadi, yes, so so. And since I get a war. In Tidia and Haba. Chairman General, I said, I want to hear what any. Yeah, yeah, chum. Any no cry, yempe. Any na da, ye da da. What is the conversation about? Say, positions are changing. Is that truly the case? No. And I know. And then Matisse has suffered a suffer. And then a summon penny for be crack. I say, Yenya but tremor penny. Is that the position we took in 2022, 2023? Kwame.
0: Kwame.
2: Catch me.
0: David.
2: Speaker, right honorable speaker, Bagwe. Omukasa Omaye and Shishay say, family bien, bien, bien. Me, I had a difficulty with that law. Because Amrane was dangerous. We don't need it. Ebinofi said, they make anime any tradodo. Yes, but Kwame, Emra, Sabi, I want soon summoning spirit attached.
0: Spirit and letter.
2: Any dear Yatro. Ain't Yatada. The actual, if you are not intimidating, can't send me an so you have to meet Gina Susume Tam Renechino at the Manchemu. That's how judges eventually come to write law, even though it's not their core or primary function. Eventually come to write law, even though it's not their core or primary function. True interpretation, judges write the law.

0: to enforce family values.
1: Because he said, sir, we can do it through education.
0: That's it.
1: Through ensuring. Yeah,
0: not only that.
1: Mm-hmm.
0: Through all this conversation, what is missing is what President Mahama said there.
1: Today.
0: Or say, Sam Rawi, and yet private members, and this is what they call.
1: Mm-hmm.
0: A state. What has he done about it? Aden and Komua Yedine, and yet about a private member's bill that has been passed with all the controversies about it, and not a state-sponsored act or bill.
1: Interesting.
0: Why are we not having that conversation, Kwame?
1: Just if you are buying Hoba.
0: I saw four imams, malams, academics who are talking. I'm asking the key question, what President Muhammad said in 2025, January 4, when he met the Catholic bishop, was that this must not come from private members. It must be state-led, state-sponsored. What has happened to that? Okay, bra, majority leader, the whip.
1: Dafamako.
0: I can say almost sponsor bill against the OSP.
1: Mm-hmm.
0: President made a statement. Said Omo withdraw. Private members. Didn't they withdraw?
1: Yes, they did.
0: Huh?
1: Yes.
0: Kwame, I'm just trying to expose the hypocrisy of our country. The Kanubi. Here and then, here and come, why are they here towards 2024? As if LGBT Q plus Nyama, now I'll give you a history to show how we have even been unfair and inconsistent about this matter.
1: Now, this is
0: 2018, Chairman General. Orabi, a friend of
1: Refinidin.
0: Me, Patrol, I just want to be sure. Alex Kofi Donkor, July 13, 2018, Enoko register LGBT Rights Ghana.
1: I'm going to be office, Bino.
0: Thank you. Or register company, no? 2018. I will register general. Enoko going to be office 2019, honorable baby.
2: 21 January.
0: I'm going to be office, no? 2019, honorable baby. And 2021, normal yourself, fully, no? I'm going to call you Juma Ho. And a national security. Ghana national security under President Akufo-Addo ko close no down. Say ade na omoye no. Omu ni mra ho kwase omoye. Ana omukwache 21 phobia nipa makomako 21 bia. Yes say omoye sade ni bi. This was a president who was accused of promoting LGBT by people like NPC.
1: Now, in NPC, what man is tribulate here?
0: Oh, it's just straight. It was an NDC agenda.
2: He was part of it.
0: Let's call up the NDC. With President Mahama and all of them. Ministers, they come home. Same ones, I would be preaching here. As if Ghana under Akufo-Addo, he was promoting LGBTQI+. Now, on one another, so President failed national security and intelligence. Could not stem this in the tide and nip it in the bud. Ne did you kuswa kuza na some dodge mu or mudi somu and a reverend team swaju omu no munyajia som and Kwame. The most disturbing part was the day they passed that in parliament. A soft warning penny for a court jina gallery ho. If you cry raho say yes I'm rana as a Ghana shit. That was LGBTI for ceremony. I'm running a mayor, Jumano. And are we not living as a country?
1: We are.
0: And what is this conversation about? Everybody seems to have forgotten, say, President Mahama said he will step for right. And he has failed to do that. Where are we? Now, from that door, so we can build a nation with hypocrisy coming. Then, after this incident, and now, President Akufo-Addo called Kasawu, baby. And he made it clear. Say, yeah, my muhadie. Near my ye wo, yen she share wono. Sadie and kaho. And you come, President Mahama says he's anti LGBTI, QI. Ne party NDCC or Mumpe. And their former president, who was then president, Akufo-Addo, also on pe, ni party so mumpe. Nkasembe ne wubi.
1: Asa masa.

0: the Amamrani National House of Chiefs a issue statement. Say yeah, yeah, so say it yes, honey, man. Catholic Bishops Conference, Methodist, SDA, make I say a conference cry issue statement back on it. But Kwame, one of the key things I need to finish say there is a difference between the right of a person, even if the person is the worst offender of the law.
1: Kwame, this is from.
0: Say the panel could deal impua our rights at law.
1: It's a sin of crime.
0: Empty, yen ya yeji to say. Sempo obisi, or no ye LGBT, I am robber, or I am robber, or Yakoboko niachina. Yes, say, when now say what could you born in and say, who need rights be as he say, the man. So we need to be careful about those things. Now, ye two no threat near Bassa, 1 minute, crack. What I'm saying is that let's cut the hypocrisy and tear down this nation of falsehood, mendacity, and wickedness.
1: And you know the cruise school, false.
0: Yet, demo, demo, I want to know. We just shut up contrast and NPC, you best say no. Why you're a tagun, so that's because we want power. Nears, scoot him. Many a penny was his family. I'm sorry, I'm mentioning him. I met him.
1: Ushan,
0: Michiano, Mikaja, a senior. I dear Muye, it is nothing but regime change.
2: No, Organa.
0: Organa.
1: Okay.
0: I told him, UPS said, now you have come to the clinic. Let us say, oh, come now, but you must know, said, let me see, yes, they push back. But our laws and our culture are not that easy. And he said, your problem be with enforcement, Chairman General, and let me give you. Your enforcement issues, sir. You must say, they ain't in a yentimi in Shet Yamra, near Niso. And then I'm a Hubert Humphrey. Or say, the law can be no better than the people who administer it and the people who are called upon to obey it. In short, its success depends upon the attitudes of all Americans, in this case Ghanaians, on our attitudes towards freedom and the stand we take against wrong.
1: Medas Kabran. Kwekunti says, remind Dr. Kabila that his sweet sermon this morning would be stale if it doesn't conclude the famous saying, quote, cows are trapped by their horns and men by their words, unquote. Ain't he Makai Amount? On the brighter side of life, once again, happy 50th birthday to you. Mr. Andrew Mam is from the Royal House Oil Dome family. Plenty Jubilee blessings on you. So to you, happy 50th birthday. Welcome to the fifth floor. Mr. Andrew Mam is from the Royal House Oil Dome family. Love from the entire Royal House members to you, Andrew. Happy 50th. Welcome to floor 5. Enjoy the view from here. And then on to my brother, famous Kwesi Atitobi. Okay, famous. And then I would so. Yeah, famous.
0: Hey, my man, maintaining catch.
1: Yeah, famous.
0: Yeah, oh, GIP.
1: Maintaining catch up.
0: Happy birthday, bro.
1: Happy birthday to you. Just as Dr. Kabila is saying, we are allowing hypocrisy and misplaced priority to move forward in the development of our country. The blame game is too much. Let's fix our country. Dr. Aaron Edum, UPSA. And then Kofi says, the more we talk about LGBT on our radio and television, we're just promoting it. There are so many pressing issues in Ghana, sanitation included. And then O'Neill and Ponsa says, the concerto and word dodge in the signing of this law is all hypocrisy. Okay, then moving on. Fantastic Wilberforce says simply Ghana is sick. Okay. Somebody seems to agree with Kabila about the regime change and Fuamini's role. Okay. And then, anyway, I mean, John, to say, me, who said, me, go to two souls, I remember an MPC, so send an MPC, I didn't know, hey. Of you, Bram? Yo.
3: That's it. I mean, Pak, when you're so soon, cheer. Wait, if.
1: When she added out by entry, also.
3: Nah, some come in, go on. Many one are. What is you say, yedin the baby, no? Night Zenia, in a way,
1: you're promoting, no?
3: Zenia, you know, men, why are you in
1: Tayarika someone near
3: PJ.
0: In fact, the law itself was intended to promote this
3: purpose. Now, come on, my son, Naba.
1: Meet you.
3: Rebecca, I said, really be Professor Mills, I brush you. Now, Attorney General, I've been on the air, Ramatan. Some come way basso. No kind say. say, oh yeah, I don't know what you are. Mran won't be. Yo, na men kan sa.
1: Yo.
3: No ko kan su. I don't know. E betimi aba. Ghana. No cite example. Say Brown cool school in England. Say na na wo modin wo kran fan kan sem. Na e ko du mri bia. Wetimi jetu because of advocacy afro wa e call so sabe no. Inti aman prempren wo nga jatom. Inti say advocacy na be koso dodo na wo yen man mu ha. E bet mama na ba so. Enona and the animal be here, said Debbie, and an epic one before. Yamma advocacy in Kosokra.
1: Yeah.
3: It's young Koyamra.
1: Near Fentia.
3: Young Fentia. Because now baby, I want to do no. When I can answer, if you are saying, that's what Burem said. Yamma Kwanso, Berman, Yonko, Berma, Bejana, so then. No natural hour, so I don't know. Near my Ruby and Eric Cabo. Near Washa Dangmu, yeah. 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
1: today
3: say bill no enya de be passing and a passing no china. It sounds like majority leader, AESV, other people. I mean, yet this uncle money na. Baby, I have been praying. They say, say you know, as I say, parliament the one you mess up. One year, it's yeah. Her name say, Ebeko could do executive then him. No man paying it in Sasha. I say, na mra no abe ye juma na ye mra. I honi ye do. In some a bi an ebi in some abim. Bi an ima oyi tuyi ne tuchu ne bi. Men fanu makumako. Near the kan ye. Majority leader de. Or chira say mre do honu em makwan say say ya she mre wi na ebi at say ni speaker of parliament ken yen san fam mre bill
1: nti speaker ni hu kwang oni hu tumi
3: me nimo mra no de
1: en chen
3: wong ya
1: na ori kan
3: ba so chira ding
1: yeah
3: tana mi tie tana microphone o man chire mu na ekwa ko wi ni say oni kwang say obet ma she san mra because yen nyina nim say speaker do preside over parliament namum say yan sham rase and I am fey yen tables are in and on yanase but then sign it in.
1: Yeah.
3: Ain't he on to make us yen sam fankobio? Speak and say, or not the own say in the spirit of unity, consensus building. And asanya a seminal mrane magnitude that you know. Osusanka yen yinako neko bobo who ni a jet to ma and ka bay fe. Ya wakwa on fasu yeno and amebwa.
1: Now sis I may not obi to ma speak at it out.
3: And more
1: iti dan abakan
3: me de to den nan sande bi esi ho e fa budget via mpp de ba parliamenta sabrinu mu no obekaya wo so nganya number which made the pass over guy himself
1: quorum
3: ya quorum or the passes are some run actually no work on home court be trained ivory was under quay and I'm a boy work or two sabba fufu it is a no and a bit my more their court now say in the spirit of saying you know I beg that to say they a Ghana nina ni echi say by sign up and then be pekura na do na reja to say yen fine yemra nti ye de ayemra ye ye nsa na ebe ya ebe tima yemana ye bibi anse sa ye bibi anse ye Premprey or Manpany or Tiagum, a jatum, so only your paper, say what the bar or best signing. Into yet you and a monarch will be beer, will be in Franco court, will be in your say, Nayan Chinsang, Yen Yai, and Yambra, a betty amount of my family, so no, Pammy at all. Manpany Castle, kind of. Why, based on procedure. Oh, I'm passed what the bar, Namishim, a yamra. No one out to me for farm round. Intimate on better than I
1: said,
3: yeah. Him, let me go, my sister, etched like your name, yeah. You're branded to say, yes, some Franco Parliament. You bet me they're called Parliament. So, if you're going to be out to your NSA sign, I ever sign into a man penny, some more kind of and contradict with any other statement about one thing. Hey, be no more changes, so I don't know, send any hold in a fine good climate. BBS and see it. No man penny, the kind of neck on swearing. Men and you are doing it, be jet on par. Or by church, say, Senia, proceed the anity. You will be no sabbath, and I can send an elephant to say, oh, press, over Sana, and Yahweh, send Tiamra, wait my son, dear court. Also, sabbath, and Fanco court answer. Quite a court, a ruler, seminal. Bayer now to call, now to a din, and son abandoned on fee, who fear grasso. Prempray, Hinan has all the Obian Ghana hosting in the Yonko, and I Hinan on do jet to himself be right, he has single be. Come, meaning a minimum, say. Sabi ma me with the menyaba. 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We read this live program. 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
1: 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Yeah. With what has been said by Mr. Speaker, it seems otherwise. Or the latter, what does the law say? Well, Dr. Aaron Edu, from what I know, Kakrami Bisayano, Speaker, Asemno Bisayano, your kind of Ninjana Subia.
2: Maybe
1: say, be yes, you need to me be a
2: part of the hinder.
1: Obeka said, yes, you need to be a
2: speaker.
1: A drusum, to
2: speaker and or thou.
1: Or
2: speaker appeal.
1: Yes, no cry appeal, grandfather.
2: Look, in fact,
1: I think that Mahama Yaga said there's nothing to reconsider.
2: By the parliamentary processes,
1: mm-hmm.
2: a law or a bill passed is not immutable. Meaning, say, enye bibi a wuntimi nya ho hwe.
1: Mhm.
2: A member of parliament betimi move by motion.
1: Okay.
2: Say mra we ya ye pass e ye no.
1: Ye
2: ho asem ka. Ne asa de mra no aba. Edidi ho komo. In fact, I'm married.
1: Fantastic.
2: The Vigilante Act.
1: Mhm.
2: Ni nyina ye examples of immutable bills are. Ye sa de ba parliament be di ho komo.
1: Great.
2: So, it is not out of place for the speaker to say, sir, Mr. Susse, Mr. Say.
1: Okay.
2: Yensan Famra.
1: But unto me, she.
2: And I want Shensu. Let the record reflect.
1: But, Utie, majority leader, I say there's nothing to reconsider.
2: It's
1: your time.
2: Here's the thing. Me a Ghana, and he said, you ain't a Ghana fool. You were near my, your bo and your son. And you were near my, Yakuma MP. Bagana ni bo nyu bibi so na na kuma mpe bibi mpa onti aba onfa ba ana onfa bo me bo tri
0: oni hu kwai
2: apart from so oni hu kwai I'm not even talking about
1: my mama me so ka legality no mishrewa obviously the speaker can recall the bill before it's transmitted or sent to the president for his assent on lack of a quorum or procedural lapses
2: which the president has agreed.
1: Yes. If passage happened without quorum or suffered procedural lapses, then legally passage is never validly occurred.
2: Yes.
1: It's a nullity. Please see Abdullahi versus Attorney General. Interesting.
2: Yes.
1: Abdullahi
2: versus Attorney General, Justice Kolendi. And a shrum rano for the majority.
0: Judgment,
2: you know, for the majority. And he explains, say, there is a quorum for starting business and there is a quorum for voting. Voting. As of the time I know more to about any part 23 in our parliament.
1: On the 23?
2: I'm right here. I passed it last week.
1: Friday.
2: Yeah,
1: I'm here. 23 in our kind. Lawyer in Nordi way by Amikaya.
2: Yeah.
1: I'll say I should refer to Abdullah as Attorney General. Or the count was saying, until the clerk transmits the bill to the president under standing order 132.
2: Yeah.
1: The bill is still within within parliament's custody.
2: Okay.
1: The speaker controls the business of parliament and can direct the clerk to withhold transmission of the bill and bring it back to parliament. It's very simple. The question we should have posed here is whether the bill has been regularly transmitted to the president and left the hands or desk of the clerk and of the speaker. From what I gather, the bill is yet to be transmitted. But yes, once transmitted, the power shifts to the president and the courts.
2: Exactly. So in either way you look at it, whether from my argument or from the Abdullahi versus Attorney General argument, and yet too late, you say, you didn't run a besar konechi. But anyways, Brakwami,
1: Papa.
2: The argument I'm pressing me. The American is on my way more. You're not perfect. But generally, we are tolerant people.
1: Okay.
2: And you're not going to be able to do this here. And then you're not going to be able to do this here. You're not going to be able to do this here. You're not going
0: to be
2: able
1: to do this here.
2: Ghana for one year, Martin, for all these years.
0: Yes.
2: But to the extent that, you're not going to be able to do this here. You're not going to be or my Ghana yenyin to me. But yes, yet, yes, yes, I won't to me far bank or bobby to the moon. At the end of the court, a mamma, a din same way in a by. And on a mini a penny, Dr. Kabila can't say advocacy be a chassis. Papa be a co register a group. Now, or co share advocacy be a same.
0: I'm sorry, Tiano.
2: Anna ambassador be our free Australia by Ghana. Ha. It was around the same time. Anna European Union. Ah, omu kwashi share sign kuo we mu ase. Ah, omu share say jumanase. Anu na Ghana for say, Maza.
1: Yeah, mpile.
2: Ye nimsa mu ye, ye nyintu. But some mu be kachira yen se. Sa subay we ni niye we ne ne die. Mu di de uro e be bohu jane die. Yeah, mpile. And you see, Brad Kwame, this stance is not even unique to Ghana. When you go to America, in fact, me no can say, the state of Tennessee is still passing laws against LGBT.
1: Really?
2: And I mean, oh yes. So the European Union and all these, they should spare us. Even in the advanced countries, as I'm speaking to you today, they are passing laws against LGBT. Because when in BB, it started with what two consensual adults are doing. The empenin for me no so omo ye omo demo your masem. Sana and commonisha as you. And I say omo de bay si yen fan kosha bukumu. Eti en krako sukua and yama omu ken kainu neshim. I say omo de bay se we are wo fo na u bed in fear num in fear me nu fear me and sano say or ye bema or peso or yo ba wo or wo fo no kra wuni hu to me. Brakwa minin yin as you.
1: Mm-hmm.
2: You as a parent, even your 5-year-old decides so a person changing the sex, you the parent, you don't have a right to stop that child.
1: Hmm. Our Ghana, huh?
2: Advocacy. So when civil society and the various groupings who start with the LGBT, kasasi etieti and kofo fanhu diso, the amon kanchira one say fanhu di ano amon esha si etieti aso mema wo meba. Now who say who support LGBT? Meme bana wa wono na wedi 5 years na so or kwasisane bema. Meme parent mini hook. So the most intolerant people are the LGBT people. They are the most intolerant people in the world. And they are allied groupings and CSOs and human rights associations. Look, me say Oko America brakwa me.
1: Yeah, so
2: on outside. And then June, yeah, you see me. Call various stores in America. So every is LGBT.
1: I'm saying the Pride Month.
2: Even Okoto Syria, Ebianokra Okotono, yeah, the LGBT colors are found.
1: Wow.
2: Is that the right that you are looking for? Is that the right that you are looking for? And no Nagana for say, yeah, penny. And to Sam George, a share advocacy in us. Yeah, you know, yeah, MPP for no. You're born a children. Say, where dear? You know, by your if we say the point was that though you name say nipa ba akum you no be ye bi no, what we are not going to accept is the advocacy. So emrana ye ye no doc ni fapim eye the advocacy of the behavior,
1: but not the control.
2: Not necessarily the control. It's because the advocacy.
1: Send your NPC you can. I'm share them about
2: it. So let's understand the advocacy. And no na ye nyina ye sorry ti aye.
1: Said the rubono.
2: Now, mo NDC for emra bae. Ye papa no ma sofo ye nana no ma hemfo nyina do mu hu shee. Ana mra na bae no. Mo de bae se yenye se. 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
1: sa
2: na omo de LGBT so omo ye so omo de sesan ban. You see, that is the hypocrisy and the dishonesty of some people in our country. They look for every opportunity to leverage for their political relevance. And the NDC says, "Sewuni bibi, anya Ghana for ni ejuno muhu. Abanya ye pesi ye bemu nintino. Ye be leverage sa di we di aye politics. Ye be leverage galam se di aye politics. Ye be leverage Ghana card di aye politics." Every issue, even war, boku war, kromo de ye politics. Doc Bebwa, boku war, ye Ramahama de ye politics. So they needed power so badly, they were not ready to listen to rational advice. So they decided, they said, Ekufu Addo, ye be go anymore as a president, Mahama na ne di anymore. We'll make sure we'll embarrass you and win power. Amu winning power we ye no. Now, fe no ahoma no abechichiro mo kom bra kwa me no kasa mi wo memorandums be tre wa ha between the Ministry of Foreign Affairs and the UN UN Fono insisted to the ministry and the government of Ghana say, Emrano die, Mamun Pase. Do you know where their stance was?
1: There we
2: on the advocacy. UN for stance or Mukacha Yera Mahama and Abayan say, Emrano se mubeti mi a Mamun Pase. The advocacy now, the old bill no fighting against them. Emwa, Yempe, Munyifrim. And Brad Kwame, I can tell you on authority. Said the government told the UN, say, I'm ready to be passing. I stand on authority to tell you this today. NDC government, Pomombe challenging me. I'll put out all the evidence.
1: Now I need to know when challenge
2: you
1: as well.
2: Because you see, ye Ghana na yebu and ye mebu ha ye yenin kakran kakran kakran. I am saying that the government took a position. Say emrane di ebe pasi because yakoki kan sama chre Ghana for so actually ye mene dada ba ye be gum. Now let me give you something I nipa bibri yagre maso.
1: Aye diye.
2: Ye rabagbin say or kan se munko consider be ono.
1: Also consideration yes.
2: Consideration. He was not in parliament. Yera and here for etiswa omo to abano. Neni who nipa 23 na no moti parliament ono. In Yera here for thinking no, for his superior knowledge in parliamentary affairs, he should have known, sir, we don't form a quorum. Yes. And here for should have known, sir, we don't form a quorum. And here for should have known, sir, Abdullahi versus Attorney General, sir, say a bet to abachi, say 134 members.
1: Is that a no to abachi?
2: Because
4: that'll be 138.
2: 130, okay, yeah. Sorry. There's a specific landmark.
4: No, that my they say I cried there, say 276.
2: Okay.
4: Do you need 139?
2: Okay, mm-hmm. Fine. There's a specific number, Kolendi, Etro, you know, or state TSA. That is the quorum. Yes.
4: More than half.
2: So you're right here for any NDC for passing Rano. They knew that they didn't form a quorum. But do you know why they did it?
1: Are
2: they? Because they wanted to make sure, say, and your bag being on that table. So. Because the law rests on the advocacy clause 9. In fact, so we far bill now from clause 3, 4, 5, 6, 7, 8, 9, 10. Nina rest on advocacy. And the news says a backbend at the table. No, so bill now, my water it down, it will be exposed and he will not agree. And nothing a backbend catch on, say, go and consider. No. They say Sakwani niha. Ah, yeah, they film.
1: Now the film was sent around the
2: better. What's it then? What I mean, I'm telling you. Ah, but why can a speaker tell you, say, go and consider? What did Bagbin said? Or say?
1: Or say, I'll catch him some quick consideration.
2: Because the bill requires proper and larger stakeholder engagement. And what will a larger and bigger stakeholder engagement do?
1: Mm-hmm.
2: It will expose the watered down bill you have done. So, you know, the NDC, they don't even trust themselves.
4: Let me just read for the...
2: Sure, you can read it. No problem.
4: The Constitution, you know, say Article 106.10.
2: Yeah.
4: Where a bill reconsidered under Clause 9 of this... by parliament, by resolution, supported by the votes of not less than 2/3. No, I think this...
2: Okay, this may be...
1: But are you saying, sir, Kofi Pache said, Yaoche, no minina enim?
2: They know.
1: Ain't there no omoye settings, and I said it.
2: Exactly. But I said about the optics government. I've said it several times. No. About the movie, no movie.
1: Movies, you say?
2: About the movie. President Mahama, movie, no movie. Omanpanyi, or Kachira, or say... What the dollar be bad now? And then when you say Omasa Asha say Pompeo dollar ni bio. And then Bank of Ghana omo chain Ghana water. Omo dey show na che say pumping kun adwuma omo buy omo. I see am a pandit oba Bank of Ghana adwuma wo ya ye pumping. Pumping. Obi a point I am making.
1: Obi akwatre me bibi kakra say the United States of America. States that are widely categorized as the least friendly for LGBTQ+. Baby, I did come boy in Kofi Tonto.
2: And the rest states.
1: I see Tennessee.
2: Yeah.
1: Arkansas. Yeah. And Oklahoma.
2: There are more than that. There, anyway. They are largely the Republican rest states are not so
5: lenient towards those things.
4: Yeah, because we are saying 102, I say okay. A quorum of parliament, apart from the person presiding, shall be 1/3 of the members of parliament. Okay. That is quorum.
2: Quorum.
1: Okay.
4: Now, 104, one, except as otherwise provided in this constitution, matters in parliament shall be determined by the votes of the majority members present and voting, with at least half of all the members of parliament present.
2: Now,
4: at least half. No?
2: Half. No.
4: Now, 276, sir.
2: Yeah, divided
4: you must
2: by
4: get
2: two.
4: At least 139.
2: Yeah. It's Ibrahim Kwame. Deputy Speaker of Parliament. Otiho nipa 23 netiho.
1: Are you sure I said 23?
2: Yes,
1: I said 34.
2: Say 23 because I've done my checks. Ibrahim Kwame, sabi wa fidi efidi kesi o. Me ansa na me babete na ano. Enuna se o me kachro reading na me reading ya. Until I see me one memoranda in our ha. It be a 39 pages, it be a 10 pages from between the government of Ghana and United Nations. I have it all here. They are black ones, Sasha, Sienina, Awaha. I have it here. So the ancient Neno, and yes, Sabe, out of vacuum, a yadi or medium come. In fact, they even accepted opinions from civil societies or more against the bill. So the bottom line is this. Ghana for Muntiena Muntien ye. President Mahama move ya o ya chairman say bill ne the obe sign eventually. But the bill he's going to sign, a bill that best satisfy Abrofono. So he, President Mahama, will get to satisfy Ghanaians. Say why bibi. But at the same time, he will get to sack. Oh, please. Let me
3: I've
2: over send me read the documents in the Mawana.
3: Do
2: shame. I have.
1: What's the president's best signing bill?
2: That be me a prophet, chairman. And in PSA. Me a prophet, chairman. What are you saying? I'm a political prophet. So only mama catch them. I see the political future. So, Black Kwame. Assembly Nani, they don't even trust back then. Nanka, majority leader there. Yeah. And then now, so, a catch the speaker say, Utumi wahi. Nanka wo majority leader de wo asam kan kan ye speaker one ne nkwashia dem na ebeka so we ra we die but na ayarega person o chire back bin say masa say tna baby nyen so yen chire adwen. They don't trust each other. They are dishonest. We fi die yeson kan person me cast scammers but we dey men kan
1: what can we.
2: So the bottom line is Ghana for the sramu. Your papa no more here for. Your papa no more suffer. Mumma money na ho. And go for when they catch them, we say. I'm going to catch them, we say. And Brano, my yano. And you're crunching. Sam George say. Sam George say, Brown Kwame. Yeah. See, the law is so good. It has become an African law. Na Kenya crab is far law.
6: Ya oshishen adem diye was from. Owan dan. Minya. Shishen adem diye was from. For whom to Jesus Christ? 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

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Ma Adina, Jesus Christ, Kassa Kassa.

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Now, I read the animal you appear with, sir. Nasher, the Sumba Kata as a sister. Now, the Sumka be a Kata a miser. Nancy, a rat deep appear with, sir. Now, the animal you abedeti. Amen.

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1: 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Menu wode etuja.
2: Can England win this? Do you believe they will?
3: Yeah, 100%. 100%. I mean, everyone in the squad, the staff, everyone believes we can win it. But that doesn't come easy. And it's going to come first game, second game. We have to build and build and build. And I think that's what we have to focus on.
1: Peace FM. We are now in some brandier Kobe Menu. We are together on seminar. I'm at here for a new rain. England on seminar. Many Black Stars of Ghana. Everybody second game. Now, no, and Grafi, dear England, on my final. So, yeah, but you say, one more airplane is that. Yeah, Bobo, a pre-match handshake out to a place in our church, you piano. Or much, I say, or one shot, not to my say, but you almost a monchiano. Then you understand, almost a brandier, no, rape charges, allegation, I turn us over. Ye ni asenun yue into omo omo mpese ombe chia brante ni se nemo omo nyante ki decision so ombe chia so omo nche nemo omo plane se omo nyaya ombe boyko tuwa brante Thomas Tei Pate denone ensema ababe tuja ye mfa ye ni enchefi ye belfi insuwa Director General of the National Sports Authority Yao Ampofu Ankra. You know, no adding come on. Any Abusan is a enter Commonwealth Games Basso. Now, I share their team Ghana and Geos in preparation on Moya. A dear Samuel Betimakam, a dear foundation Sama Yao Ampofu Ankra. What day at two in him?
4: Composition of the current GOC Commonwealth Games committee and the relevant partners, you see that a lot of them are former athletes. They know how the situation is and how to prepare, you know, a team for a big game like the Commonwealth Games that is going on. The most important thing is that early preparations, I shall say with early preparations, which is very important to help us do better than Birmingham. Birmingham, you win 4 or 5 medals, which was impressive, especially with the boxing. Boxing is always a very strong discipline for Ghana. And at this time, and so hopefully our athletes would have been prepared well and matured enough to do something better in Glasgow. So early preparations, no. I don't know a key factor, and I'm happy that preparations have started early.
1: Peace FM. And watching Yasabusa Yao Ampo Fuan Krasse, where Director General demand National Sports Authority, Black Stars of Ghana squad about 26 players at World Cup, Omuko Jinawa representative of my Ghana, one cast and what the football tia cheyepa, Ghana squad way, Ohunese.
4: As NSA director, they said squad number 80, SA agent too, and we support the coach, you know, the FA. The most important thing is that if you are player and count, and I say, maybe player and count, but you're irrelevant. You're Black Stars, Ghana team. It's if you are one of the favorites, and I say, play if you are, say, so what can squad know? But right now, the decision has been made. We know our players. It's a time which is 200% not. They support him, and I think, sir, as underdogs, no, on the idea, because a lot of people are not expecting the Black Stars to do so well as compared to other years. Yeah, there's no Asamoah, there's no Andre Ayew, there's no, you know, the big names. With all due respect, if you look at a comparison to Sule Muntari, Michael Essien, you hear all these arguments, but it's an opportunity for a new squad with very talented young players, you know, going in there, and a few experienced players like Thomas Partey, injuries, Abba, you know, Jiku, and a few others will not be able to make it. But it's a World Cup in the USA, Canada, Mexico, and I think, sir, the underdog status of the Black Stars, no, in this competition.
1: The Krakran Yabusa Yao and Pofu and Krasse in the Black Stars World Cup Equi will target a personal who expects on beating Machivu anything.
4: Oh, sir, as a Ghanaian, whether I'm an administrator or a football fan, if I say a match is in a you win it to go as far as possible. It's possible, yeah, it can happen. International calendar, though, there's nothing you can do about it. And your coaching, so no, or by late Kakra, but again, Waba, say a man of support. Now, we give the players 100%.
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1: We in the Nsema Director General, the man National Sports Authority, Yao Ampofu Anka, Wadi Tujade Honsem, Atriati Fuenim, and then Yumri, Dr. Prince Pambunso, Black Stars, Technical Team, and Wano Edima Kutene, Wano Ne Dr. Oshem Rantia, Nosa Pumdin, Sebi Biabe Kuyi, Lodi Atujase, we are singing, I know, we top 20 players, and Anka, Ubiya Chenim, our World Cup, so Mbetu Abesia Kenya, na Muhammad Kudus, Eka Hubi. Then so, I dare to say, unfortunately, Sir Branty and the Prenti went to me, NCA Kenya, and former Black Stars of Ghana.
5: Kudus is a very significant member of world football. If the world is supposed to name 20 players they want to see at that stage, Muhammad will be one of them.
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0: Jean Fian in Shemu, our blasters were APO up to Baba Rahman. Well, no, and as I said, yeah, I'm out for dinner, Chapia, and you almost son of papa. And well, as social media, ni traditional media, ni na Twitter, ni Instagram, ni Facebook, ni TikTok, dear, and any. Now, Baba, Kaseya, Baba said, well, no, good at. Now, we send your old church is extremely devastated and disappointed. And I'm saying, near Koso and Nano and Yadio say, greeted, we could not get the win last night, but this is a marathon, not a sprint. We will get there. This group will give everything for this precious shirt. God bless our homeland, Ghana. Nawuni Gafara, Natchez or the Hausa Kasana sign at Techi, say, a Drobian Kadem, Natchez, be beard them say, Pra, Baba Abdul Rahman. And a name what this sense no Eddie Ababe Tuja Okoni social media handle on one or say Nawuni Gafara and a Datuo na Carlos Cruz, one way head coach Eddie Mare Blasters of Ghana and a Kaseya watches Solomon Abdesi has for second goalkeeper no what they not aka I stand by Arches 27 players. Am I minding na Obian Fabianco? Not then na unkwa with Solomon Abdesi Eddie Akamui. Na yente coach no nchechema odibai.
6: In fact, not 26. My squad, coach squad, because the squad of the people or press sometimes is different. For us, it is about the team. My squad have 27 players because we have the privilege to have also another player that accept to be with us, be part of our team, be part of our training, be ready if something happen in our goalkeeper department. So we have also another player as player number 27 with us, which give me a position of being before the World Cup very comfortable and confident with the boys that I assembled together, squad.
0: Peace FM. Carlos Correa, Sonia Tinkanwachi, and Iabi San San Sama Ukaino, Obina Chitawachi, Pierpi, what you call, say, Fasulma Basico, Fanuko, and I say, a wo na yente coaching.
6: Start football, stop. Nobody's training, nobody is working with the players. And it is, as I said, a compartment that is very sensitive, because if we need for any reason, that's knock on wood, we'd never like to talk about injury, but if we need to replace one player in that compartment, it is the most difficult one, or almost impossible, because the goalkeepers are not working. Nobody's working, and if we have to make a decision, we call a player that is not in a good shape, is not ready to compete. So keeping this player, Solomon with us as a fourth goalkeeper in the squad, we reach two goals. First of all, it will be part of our development program of goalkeepers in Ghana. So we give him an opportunity to grow up, to be ready. It's a young goalkeeper, fantastic qualities. So we are with eyes in the future, in the next step, immediately.
0: Peace FM. All right, Carlos Correa, Semra, Ohe Asa, Wosa, Kakalika, Dub Nation, Asano, Nako, 73 years, Ekwe, Udini Paka Paka. Make us say, the senior national soccer team, the Blasters of Ghana, MUV, Awamu FE Scotland, Wamu E2 Paka Paka Paka Paka Paka. 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
1: Sheesh. As in Sunia should do, I don't want to book a book away.
2: A go.
3: Yes, Bramu.
2: Hey, what would you have to watch him? A
3: Juma or no quiet, I know now, or so crab body paints are all from when you grow.
2: Hey, no great.
3: And a man wants you to me and a poswamano. And it's how the original how hot and then sano.
2: Medium Mikonia speed up spray, and in the jet, and I'm this spray baby, a yamiano. Few minutes, ya, Jome.
1: Okay. What's the speed dot again?
2: Yeah, from the speed dot spray, the gel and so on. Then you pay release spray.
3: And you're trying. I'm going to pay man on an answer my mobile.
2: Oh, speed dot, where man fast relief. Say, pens, you know, what she, what person, who go to Jay, what Betty, when sir, when Anthony.
1: If you're fast, no copy be brain.
2: Speed dot spray, and then the gel, and you're not pharmacies, and over the counter medicine sellers. Also, chemist, and what they are, bah, and a braca, okaishi, and a kumasi. Yeah, from 0302-245-334 and 0322-022-496.
3: Speed out spray and in a gel.
2: The relief and your speedy.
3: FDA Adje Jadien Kratoya too.
4: Hello, Nadine the Waka 3. I may hear what's on this for what you say.
5: Ma hi, if Remy Pamela, Mr. Mami mobile app details, na yen fan travel to me bio.
4: And I'm a Crawford, what's this to say, my friend fee?
6: 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Customer experience, you're blocking my account, Mr. Roman, no PIN number, and I'm blocking.
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6: Can't not cray. 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I'll send for the email.
7: Bow who buy? 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And I in send you email. And I message in miss our pin. OTP. Bank card. And I Ghana card. One semda. Ma winning now. Echo Bank. The Pan African Bank.
8: Hello, Oba.
9: Tell me what library. I don't know free for him, sir.
8: Oh. 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
9: Wagadugu, bye.
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8: Oh, eye MTN so hape win promo na mide ni wanshe mu. 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
1: 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FDIG, a JD and Cratoya too.
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11: 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Ninyani say, I need a penny, dear, said a bear. 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
11: Now, you touch on a certain issue, emotional intelligence. 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TSN, you know, Omranian Trasso. 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
11: 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Okay.
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11: Gana baje cap no.
12: Ah, okay.
11: Debi, okay, ni si echiro say.
12: Bia nsu nyame.
11: Okay, kwabro be da kun unity ewo eya media landscape ni mu, traditional media and social media no. Na influence ni a very very positive ama enipa bebre. Akase ne nkuma adentem ne obi bia o be chance on kwabna video ni interview ni radio programs ni TV programs no. I mean some more Ghana media houses no so abaso. Say this time no you want something positive. Na obi a try say bibia ya de panu hu a oni amansan ebeche. First ni e ka say bad news sells. Tina amount for negativity no. So that's what system ni mu de. But I'm so happy say and the emotional coaches ne omomu share positivity no. The media houses and the social media has given them the platform and almost a senipa again. Almost a senipa brabo in the passitremo SSA. A branch of Bagoso no old Dubai. O two kwa kopium Dubai. Na was starting so with tier kwa blobe dakon. Na was starting so with tier kwa blobe dakono. And the message that my man can be a mensaka message maybe. Or say hello, Mr. Ben. You are the living legend. Good morning. I hope you are doing well. I am called Kwene Kwabena Benjamin from Goga in the Bono region. But currently, I'm in Dubai. I am coming home at the end of this year, 2026, because of your teachings. This month, June, is exactly a year I started watching your videos. I've made a song for you, and I will send it to you so you give the person who handles your social media to put it on a drive to be played at your seminars and radio stations. Long life. We are brantia or no. We tie kwabra obe da kwana. We say afini no start is offering videos. Kwabranji, unya search messages, you know. Ana, ete wo saying?
12: I just say, juma na ume, no, edu echili.
11: Okay.
12: Ane, edu echili kwa, na, sa brantia sa, wasuya, wasuwa, udin wanyi ye niyo.
11: Yeah.
12: Udi echili sa, ezo, obadu kroma wansuro. Obabe boni brawaha. I want to say, you are a crow. America, UK, Nipadi, oh, how do we send a message?
11: Yes,
12: say, and you want to draw. And who said, I crap you could have you.
11: Which might be.
12: I was saying, Qua, someone will save it. Bruno, we free a nine, what the chain, what the cook we are doing.
11: Ampa,
12: and to say, you perceive someone. And to the air, you know, it is such a chain, sir, Sabby.
11: A chicken in Pagana,
12: I to say, anyway, never be a free, you know. So, and if I hold you, it's a
11: Nah, so you see how I didn't know.
12: I
11: didn't
12: know. So, not drinking, so I didn't know. So, I dream about home, so I said, I never be by you. So, I dream any change, Guzu, I'll drink such any hope.
11: And so, never be a home.
12: I am, especially, we have bravo, bravo, baby, I win your hay. Now, boy, you move. Now, we are new, Matt, is a new, we are to say, a savvy, a frumo. Now, still, we can say, honey, yeah, not just a baby, I come again, you know. But the moment I was sorry, I was say, no. Maybe you're this year. It's my baby, Kakromi Kromi. Yamia Shami. The moment I'll be who's our man, not just when you're found.
11: Thank you. So, when you're found, yeah, this is the song. Ah, Brantena, Atro, Dama, Kabno, Ben Dako. Because you are a crowd, drop on me here. Mentiwaha. Mentiwaha. Why, you're careful. Wasubaya, she, papa, medim, you mean, you're net. Restart the music. Restart the music. Yeah, starting move feeling feeling. This is the new song by a young boy to Kwabena Obendako for his good works in Ghana and outside Ghana. To social media, not the other. First time played on radio. Peace.

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But be about to be a and then my idea channel. 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

0: 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That is the power of radio, the power of media, the power of positivity. 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
1: Sa.
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1: Debi.
0: Because ke ni media na ye chenin kitin kitin. 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
1: Yeah.
0: Cause encounter one a lot of people e nya no. 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
1: Debi.
0: Inta branje won yi. 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But we timi teni messages on radio, on TV, on YouTube, on social media. I'm not canag and say, hey, send me to me di or me mem. Send me yere me huwa. I'm a tetin and usuma wa chron yumu de bopa pay about to say. Sikaun him dear dear of anukwa. Kwabram yomu and say mawa, you mind dear man's why you na. Mufan sam bonum na nakoya and now guys and get this celebrate you. And you just and get this celebrate you. Because I believe in say we buy a depa. Na mumba man and we sa dia wa ye a depa. Na shafu fun kwan say, send me some yinim ye bibi papa bia. E han ba tome so nipa be shime nipa be bo mi dimpa eno ba mu anyi ache
1: ampa
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0: 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I am putting up a school of which we could share preparatory on kitchen set lectures no. Or a young guy, Kabra Krobin, Francis, or Adesu. I mean, it's lectures, and Kabra Bida Koka entrepreneurs, lectures, not say, school near university. Yeah, it's a reversal life. Let me be as well, Kama. Kabra, back to our topic. Say, nice song from today, go you be promoting you,
1: wow.
0: Once all the right up on us, what can woman me?
1: Technology for all.
0: Only young woman, hey, it's Yabekum. I'm making sure say Yabo Manaid.
1: Wow,
0: I can assure you that. Say, Kwame, it's first time play on radio. Thank you. The man himself, Kopi Akofi Asare Brakon Abate. When we are, was a KJ, another great legend. By radio, mama more pure talent, pano. Kuvias are going to mino. Kawaka Pikosi, the whole Ghana. 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Naya Ghana Bokan 2008, near my 7. Oma Kobe to ye jingi via, a jigana na bozo. Was a carpon, where they are, yabeji.
1: That's right.
0: Mupo, mumpo, yabeji. 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And Abate, where we are Uti, be a Yankupu in Shrau, why you be the Amagana, papa. The word Abate, Ukrainian, dear, I can't wait.
1: Okay.
0: Say a bobo, we call around, I say, wouldn't bobo, who call Robert Dako body and come lie on
1: crap.
0: Say a bobo,
1: so you may free,
0: I won't come. Say a bobo, now say a beer, and can't cast out more. Say a bobo, maybe a woojin and fifin, now could you janami janami jan, now bonukutai. Open so by Juban, my bomber could you not could drop into one and come on to be crowned, sir. Yeah, Tigana Bobona, about till running comments, but.

0: Hey, bonu kwa namba interpositional passage. 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
1: Yeah
0: George. 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
0: Nia video tuyum, wabuwa huwa, feyesu jom. 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
1: 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Yeah, we should also.
0: Who you good man? 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
1: Kwa you for so. 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
0: Na, who's ya kwa jose mene nama?
1: Aha.
0: Se, even say a pona se, when you speak anu, we try me kem ni kwa. 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
1: Yeah.
0: Bao, o bo mi din, bo mi ni u din wa kaya ni ma. 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
1: That's right.
0: Bana, unti mi mpo nsivu, 2,000 po enwa kusivu 3,000.
1: Mm.
0: But ye di agua menene kasa oba ni di business honko mo so besi across si kano. Maybe what can skabi chem say, boss, could you believe say me? Metima save this kasa.
1: That's right.
0: I never thought say I'll be able to save this amount of money.
1: Yeah.
0: Inti ye kasa u teaching senene di ayo radio to enswa ba ni ye di agro. Timi anyame wangwa say this testimony of music.
1: Yeah.
0: Abba in your name.
1: Wow.
0: Ye bebo papa.
1: Yeah, that's it.
0: More to answer from here.
1: Yeah, emotional intelligence, no, actually, say, Nipa wuhu.
0: Sure.
1: Na wuhu afufroso. Na kwanya obe faso abitu no mananti.
0: Okay.
1: Omu say, nsembe bre kosu wu mu, ewa wadwimu. Semfa say, asempe siya, wadin timeji. 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I think can see si tim ni wea say na obetimi sa de papa nesi sa the money nesi betimi ananti a manage sa no mano. Different emotional intelligence no. 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Obi of your crana. Oh, Tama, you shed a catcher in the party and send you email and ask your friends. I consume my meal. Your tongue crack,
0: and no, yeah, mamma,
1: your tongue crack because in him so any part. Bit Matia, send your man, I come a Friday.
0: A two,
1: that's right. A two, I'm a baby for Fresi. And in some free depend mover. And Mara was here canoe. Between the signers and in your idea, signers are on your walk and your brunin a betray.
0: So, because you were sending say, sell we your gun and near now your cane in tea. Who was signing and be automatically?
1: Oh, I'm married in my old baby. Your tattoo. Vice school, you know, the way if you pass it, if Fabroni no man, I said, be a man or a feeling penny beam. But Bobia, you won't know, especially Wahoon and Amo, you know, a tail of famous Wamo, Obi, and your santity in Biano. It might just say, don't know, I was sad, different emotional intelligence.
0: Okay. Ah. Tse, Obi, a leader as a chief, I will crew you, do crew, or your sabre ma. Or your brempon, or your hibia. So, any emotional intelligence in Libya, ultimately didn't call for the Yana.
1: What's all yeah? Won't be because a car leadership, so would depend on more her one year, as you see no more cassa. Now, but I is when you know me to me, I'm an abamo.
0: Okay.
1: Now, I'm buying an out here, Kunyam, now a beer from Sobia bar, would you microphone now the dinner partama? Sabi, Obia, who's a papa? Ogun ni perimase.
0: Sure.
1: Nti ni papa anaso obi obi tima bo obi amoye ono ma no wo mo ma oje. What I say? Emotional intelligence ni chere said there. Sebi, obi di ye wa be yo ya no.
0: Efa nyu obi. 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
0: No
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0: inginito asem so
1: ani unze yeah, yeah, lessons crowd out home was a timid soldier. But Ghana Nina or no ni or Nenia bra or paper or Nangasano was a timid quadrant, James and a power in Crimea with the Eddie. It said Jabber to Hadi and the Amina Infa. Yahoo, be brave, where am I?
0: And I do, ye be.
1: Aha.
0: But me also, even the 2024 elections.
1: Aha, also, Jay,
0: where
1: you cram out.
0: Yeah,
1: it was a set Ghana Beshidi, and ye, Bacon Yede, and for Eddie Obifis, one uncle.
0: So unzo unzo are pa.
1: But still obi nim so are.
0: Yes, one you to. One you to unzo amani munyo.
1: Sa ka be 1 week kura na here dey.
0: Yeah.
1: Enti ya ko so many instances e chere say say be ya dwen ko e chiri.
0: Okay.
1: Say e fa say ya tena say na ya so nkwam so ho. Ni pa bra bo no hia ya yen say no no. Me dwen say ya hu. Na ya mudu do no anu enim sa de no. So and entertain away society no. Who say? So one here will bet a beer no maybe a cos our ninny hunty. Bet my canin album, I can say sabe yenim yanza. And I say yenim yenino mapa. But who conum who too quiet and as you no money be free, a full for her for more different cultures, different countries are that was a say you will be. And then I got a new tiano. So one too quiet that was like the door out of Monfagan and yet hey.
0: Yeah.
1: Now could be a big crabia. I was a hey. Say it will be kakra. So it will be and your kakra for your normal papa. He didn't tell because what the be atutu one who said no. Your intelligence. And nipati be brave.
0: Obi babu sa se kwabla. What's your intelligence?
1: Yes.
0: I chichiri mai, ede chichiri kru, ede chichiri busunya, ede chichiri juma. And the baby adun yedui.
1: Baby adun yedu no chile what was there? Lose a little bit makasa ansem no. Na ye ma ni fapimuna ya na momo ni ya nyadwi back no kure no mo ni ya nyadwi sa mo ni so
0: sa ma press you into the call mi suma ti apa
1: yes aba te sa
0: o se se ya
1: kwa si bro ni eji ano ni normal odi egu akwan mu eno ka ho nti na ye twefa ebo wonti mi mu ani mu so but crutch ni na bro ni tete no na sa ma make wan onyi ntum obi sa ne se solution wo so oni bi do be card say e mo ni mi ansa eni ti ya normal kachi I don't subscribe to that sebe o she modern society ya even the so-called democracy in Ukraine. What was it? Democracy is built on a big culture and a concept of development and leadership.
0: Said you see any nyoma and what they are built. You be an idea as well mean you would hear you.
1: You
0: be an any solutions to the problems.
1: So, but by all means, you see, assume even when you call to normal, normal, yeah. Don't do what you think say. Before no, especially West Africa.
0: Now, come on, when I say me no yagun, it's with them no yagun.
1: I say, I will cock up. If a case is to say, nobody will be a go a quemuno, and my yachi fire book a crack.
0: And you be brunning now, because there's the more cast in the babuaya and caboying,
1: sir.
0: Because you are
1: fireable. If I will, one or the other, Sabi or Jessica, Bobo's yard, 3% a year. The dollar no, one one, did you? Or could the school look around? Yet in the cast, I don't know. A
0: chair,
1: no,
0: so easy to learn.
1: Yeah, yeah, dear. San Omen, you know, any idea. See, what you say? A profound almost on my co when I say, Oh, school, that this cast off for a chair, no, and a cast, I am fire the way I boy a bra, because Brody my, you know, the leadership was our chiefs. Ewa,
0: no, I
1: don't know. And then there was your sad lion, and so I can tell you. ena
0: small na sabe den akobra na namo kan obi
1: small boy bi ye lego wa
0: onu obedu ohin so
1: obedu ohin so we hook oka receive because of school
0: school
1: school
0: lord
1: ye no ko ye ya so all of a sudden was why lord obi what leadership as what be that
0: leadership is entity o
1: and leadership courage vision e so sin ni panante intelligence especially I mean emotional intelligence e kan wa sabi e do ko ye lord keke ah one law law no crowd be 70% ya bro ni so see the normal o wi awasha week e wi ayi washa week dey abo bofla wonu ko e di wonu no so be chira o see be say developer you know the eye say sebe apata we don't to us as so
0: on survival e dey mano
1: e dey it no matter be how what you say e be check akra sana atoko em
0: kwaji te be check akra be check pao aha. Because ye ni a man ho so oh ni ehu se ye bibi man ye gan na man ne kwan ye betima fa so ayi ye hawa no no enye sa na boni be fa so ayi ni hawa no ye bebre che because me ye one of the believers I'm say gan na be yi adabem ye crusade on radio
1: yeah
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1: lawyer fo se na ade asam akwa
0: Kakrebi.
1: Kakrebi. Because I don't know DDD. Yes, I work with doctor. Why they also pay drum out?
0: What's not intelligence?
1: It's at two actually. The PM were commercializing. Yet media same way in Vienna or Bian Jessica, so I should be hiding.
0: Echo.
1: In Crawford, let me sound Crawford, I owe me something. Also, we are no better. Massive. What to Aqua Hospital? Help me, young news gather.
0: Oba fakuma hospital ebejo.
1: Sa. 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But baby ejina idea, otimi se yeso so nyansa ne biom. Ani tra chana fo nto omu de nyina ntwene ye no.
0: Ho na na nka mbebu se wo ngaza wo ye odifu o.
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0: Yeah. Omu da so almost 95%.
1: Ah, ba ye ye de. Wo ko omu drugs da wo hwe.
0: Haban kwa bitters.
1: Ani. Ye de ba ko na tete no kwa bi kwa university wo se ye de ne nyɛ. 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Ye se broni dia wo nom. I want to bring the UI and I just want to move on. So, bring the Kunipa. And so, you inquire, Konum, because cry, the evening assembly, pay, yeah, yeah, yeah, yeah, yeah, yeah, photo because of the training I did.
0: Yeah, man.
1: And this open source is a society now, especially training out of the more and more. One of those baby, you want to, or baby, you want to, why didn't you want to, who young side, what baby, you freedom, no. So, we didn't want to free more. Sabi no man be blow how where intelligence na yeah carry emotional intelligence no where you free
0: nyansan where you free
1: for the blow because school chair party say pharmacists lawyers doctors a lot of them I said we must anti chrome no say emotional intelligence ya kakakra no kram ka chrome
0: ni say ho
1: wo ko ma me na table for so no work I know how can you work bro for chere no
0: sani atete ne ton kan chere sani atete ne ton kan chere
1: no emotional intelligence that work kasana say nipa ntia I don't know
0: kobra ne yo adwuma kase ye o me
1: ni pada wo kasa kire no ase brofo na wo kan wo nyere
0: onte
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0: yen kure
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0: na dwen bu ni hofo
1: aha ne go timi
0: say ai ni kwa so senke bane sa
1: and as a matter of fact, school you could uko kana omo a omo didi school ho no omo na oko ba no kra ne say school no anka say they were saying key pgem the pgem na say nipa no be wie no na wonye wo hoho wo ne man
0: no kra
1: what does of fabi bi o timu say we nyansa wo but ye mo bebre wo wie school no wie a na afi wo wie fi ho kra say say be wo fria
0: da bi no apo ne
1: ho
0: apo ne ho apo ne man
1: ye be so mu wo ko school pa no ho na o ti say broni
0: sure.
1: Tembi ya obosi.
0: Oye ni nyoma ni nyaji se bro ni.
1: 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Why non so we clean. 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I can tell you so one ne kasaka ko echi kakra bia omuyai.
0: O so no wapo.
1: Ane. Wapo.
0: Yeah, young boy.
1: Abro nin so no muda. Da bi. Sure ho. Enti sabe even leadership kura no. So unya leader nani jidi ye free ene de ewo ho a. Wotimi den sesan ban tem. Ese ne de odwen se nani afi no obe, obe poye nyina.
0: And the Chinese president is a clear example.
1: Uh-huh.
0: Because Kwabena wan pone mine.
1: Mm.
0: Said the Wukano, uncondemn everything.
1: Mm-hmm.
0: E bi owa e ye.
1: Sir.
0: But unt me for be solution. Eme solve wo de. Akwa se kum chacha o kwe yasia. Now mu ye book of condolences.
1: Mm.
0: Se so, onimuchro. But el o kum solve kum chacha. Unt me chure.
1: Okay.
0: It's okay. A book of condolences no hono. Mm-hmm. Enye by force is oko chubi.
1: Nabi.
0: Ti na o show bi dia watro no o copy.
1: So what we copy of video?
0: Enye normal.
1: And
0: one for fun, be out on his own cassa. Mo, it won't be me crack, sir. Guy, just will be out on the Nukum judge or Cotrubi. Copy of it.
1: And I don't know who.
0: Say, me and the social media for a meeting.
1: So, this is I'm going to cheat you.
0: Mo, or can Ken treat his akun?
1: Maybe a brofono.
0: And maybe you
1: know, I'm going to train you now, Nimino.
0: In the China for no shame, no more, Yena. Oma Kwan could be. Europe, any America for Nichi, they have the numbers.
1: Yes.
0: Into kwa China, akokura, akwala, ubiye chimi kwa mkasano. 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
1: Neni
0: utimiye. 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Into otiasye. Nana usami na esna mekase.
1: Mm-hmm.
0: Yesi chlorine fluoride as a den.
1: Yeah.
0: Yesi enche.
1: Mm-hmm.
0: Ena H2 as a HO2. Anu si yensu. Now we catch me by say chlorine fluoride. And it was. And fear you want about to need him.
1: Yeah.
0: But I say for ensu French and I French go ensu ma.
1: But
0: just simple. Na China for example no mine e me ya say e be mine. Ye ntimi ensu e no say. Ye me ani mra e ho so. Na de e wo no ye ensu mo kwa. Ye kasa, ye didie, ye ntade, ye mamre, ye som. Said the city of Boone and Idiama and Penny Four, Yawaria, Yentetia, Kia de Nukusan, Manuina, Yan Sababom must say Ben. No money but couldn't
1: name. Never Penny.
0: Did you see what you might know?
1: There's a one castle is all your bosom for. And 7 years couldn't go to the old con. What's your money?
0: Well, I'm sorry.
1: If you had you, Eddie, Papa,
0: you were Juma,
1: you
0: were Juma.
1: No money be bro, I cut Yayo. And then no my year week. Me just say, so we go school. I mean, I go chero. If you are desire H2O, you are doing no. Yeah, chero. My idea, I go here. Juma factory. Channel ni aye. A different from say, yeah, chero. I dey obey timi. I go in South factory. Now, so obey timi. Say ni panadi. No, what timi? I go create bibia. We so see who free my niye.
0: No correct.
1: And here education. I'm kasadi. Seven microphone design. Seven yeah, baby. Yeah, Juma. I'm omo. And intro mu ye free education. It's engineering. Coming from university, we start to ask the same engineering. It's my culture. Say, now phone be and me mate for any adino. Well, can I no keke? Engineering want to be from building factory here, because we bet my building factory. I was so who so bet my year. Now I could draw.
0: Okay.
1: Now who young son will be offering because baby offering now our church in South factory. No. What did I say? And Santa say, and him. And to bet my but we are. Why? Maintenance engineer. We chief engineer. Want to mean your factory neither. And into now here, Kromuha, more Timichi, Numano, Sebe, any school room, didn't ya? Because who here could draw here and see you? Who here sees it at Jim Quachery? Who here sees it to Tuska? Who here near day? And that is emotional intelligence. What does it? And this is a and into that, what do you part 20? A cratchy for me, brave factories and mobby. Business is now more Marcos Gratitude, Kromuha. Obey, BB and I are buying contract. Or a consultant. That's it. And I saw a Kenya international investor. But so on one case, I shall see a chair and a crank a crano. May catch us as I saw no man, school noon team for mom.
0: Cabranos are enough for
1: more. Enough for me. And nothing out, babe, and Tia Unyan if ye. In Tia Unyan society, I would you who tea ya who saw the woman.
0: Then I do back
1: off of Funtino. And nothing as uncle for it in here. 2 pounds for Nipa 100, I said, go back to my factories will come here. And as a major importers and as a distributors, wholesalers, opa fani per 100. I can tell you, say, about 80% of them, only higher education.
0: And okay.
1: It didn't, yeah, because.
0: And then, yeah, global.
1: A global.
0: A global, we are seeing now. few ones na kwabena asomu no yes
1: omotimede
0: ene adeni sa akukudru no
1: ya
0: intelligence ne yedima
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0: kwabra se unpo no se school meet me ama aje asesa no
1: mm
0: you go there ye guso ye kure mi de emfa ma
1: yeah
0: eh ye prepare no at borofo no kwatwa application letter
1: that's right
0: to come ma ma fo ni CV tro pa ba factory ni susu
1: ha nti o twere wie na se ye wanya pe then o so ko
0: Dubai,
1: also call America, also call England, and call for baby, no school, you know. Well, boss, nurse went to me yet, that's what be unfair, you map it, also call, and your business, no country, or compared man, I am
0: because man orders you a cleaning,
1: what the animal will be better children, what that's all. Now, your tiauka, then so I will be to me in your tea, I day. I
0: am
1: a chicken. Now, my dress at China for no more, but chicken, it's because of the training.
0: Sure,
1: and some I catch room, and no more, you dear go mutrim. So we bet my, you bet my creativity. Now, why when you fast
0: with? Who's on me fearless pa?
1: That's right.
0: They don't fear anything.
1: They have changed their mind. Or do you say I don't bet my? What's the problem? You bet she be an.
0: Obeso.
1: So timi so abo. What's the social media? You know me as I yes in yamba yama. Etu koka pe na yasem. Eti yeah.
0: But where the yasem? Where the? No kona ukano. Because adibu anyango pome eda. Adibu I won't mean
1: it. Chile factory.
0: Yes.
1: Una wasa oya day.
0: Ochechire
1: na se jatoma. Sanchechire.
0: Sanchechire. For fast I follow me dumi jano. Edibe tu.
1: Na wa week. What does it? Bronia mama won't mean yet. And the end of the TV is why you're an investor or a foreigner. It's the same training. Same training. The kakra will be to my shah, say, yeah, a jina, a breast. I know. If you were here, dear kakra, be not so a break or a would be was made my break. Sometimes me who business my booty, I'm never brew. What breast say?
0: No, I'm a monger.
1: What breast say?
0: Tell me what's in the life
1: you're building. What is
0: this one too shall pass.
1: My enemy can cry before his eyes and soon I said, yeah, but we have be because we share trouble. I told him, be who and go for him without him. So, well, chance I buy me by my son and sir. No, dear, there be. I buy me by my ear, but largely, and no, maybe brave to my enemy. So, what is your system now, sir? Yeah, he said, and she should be a promoter and crow for. Because still, you're reporting my rating. You
0: were. And they're fat. They're very poor too. On Tuesday, bring your change of mind,
1: sir.
0: And
1: emotional intelligence, ready? Survey. We shall coach another room. And this old Timmy, you who free school number one, maybe. So, bet my structure, normal can crowd, bet my build the management system. This is our normal school
0: level.
1: Bet my copy information be. What kind of bet my tears here? And let's school in the mawo.
0: Baku could draw in him. Get it here. Our emotional intelligence,
1: right? Coach, and the more who know, would you want this also in Nipa? Sabi baby, you're free no yes and yana ohono. At that moment, you'll be to my trance. I be you are. And the microphone be bro, I said, baby, when no man now, ye, I will jaho. A copay, you man. To the be optimist, I branch and every school, ye be because of.
0: That's a confession about a seminar, ye, as money management, last 2 weeks. A branch of a guanga sena, or Uncle Colin and Potemua, or mu agent more than
1: Jaho,
0: teacher. And we be better than none or Bob one or Pabam and Oquen or buy no more Jomono or mind the Omo Cochromatic team.
1: Nanyama,
0: I feel no sober start.
1: So, what's the secondary school? What may be a mobile money joint? In Quabes, 8 years, a
0: time. I see Suske Monoa confession. Where have you been in a command or no?
1: But me, I'll be at Odaokamo.
0: I'll
1: be at me a convention. I'm an agile in us or Copisco, England. Let's get me a bit on you.
0: Okay, but remember, I and Gabo in Kim. So, I'm a summon and put him all an hour bridging out with ye. Now, to the BRC, maybe I could share cool, Mako, a big German hook a cry. Airbnb B82 or I'm a summon Stadium Road. Now, a full new life, a very nice, hideout. Who could show a D? Her old kitchen, or which one would be a name with my chef, be able to pull any amount. To me, ma, quote that number. Kay, ya fa. So I tell you, I'm going to be there. One hour. Did this? No, I'm going to go. Wait, dear. Airbnb, wa. Nice place to be. Odi Efrenaya Inquiries 0530 74 73 52 0530 74 73 52 02 0542 03 1835. Mr. Wa, we are because thank you, Udi, because when you very nice place to hide and enjoy yourself. Let's all relax. Question maybe plan or a bra book a crap. Inti ose yamamrem ena emotional intelligence ni wo akukudra ibenya no sebi ye nya na bonten ibenya fifie ne se ho 100 million
1: don't say emotional see a self identity o ada no me treat self identity
0: yeah
1: so hu hu
0: yeah
1: sebi so me no nyira go school ye hu hu school go school no nyira example no ye brodi do hu hu da there's no where bibini be hu no school.
0: Yeah,
1: because no man woman yina and yes, I thought we could win a yabro. Sebe, no man hunu, and yet before me, boy.
0: Mr. Kuma has a black cat, they know it be near.
1: And Eddie, so bet my home, Abra Wunim, Abacosem, or Mamre, your free. And into their castle, baby, your free, no, Eddie, I be near the baby, your free, and your bruni. And into that, me, mom, dear, time I may start a musician, son of man, I may get tomb, send me a bibini. 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
0: e no ne safo e bi wi e di pon
1: ye bibia enye degrees no ne bi I don't know
0: ah we dey work am apply us about so ne kwa so enye degrees ne ne bi
1: ne no ye ne bi
0: say we ju ho adi say we ni pursue we ye e ye nyame bo wi e
1: ane
0: we di no e sabe bro ni di now so en say we
1: enje enje now kasa no sebe make twi no nchese what me na wo be because interview be na na make bro for we madam for go interview podcast be na make bro for go ba go twi na say ah na go we want bro for I say that chese wo be we go to him no well chese all bro for chese nya say me dey
0: e wo twi
1: at that point e chese wo an kasa no uni identity so you brody
0: bro for kan che nya say on
1: kasa it is we be Spanish we be Chinese to be kachia eno se kasa bi nche bi bayan kwana ai se agia to
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0: o gbe na wa bonje o de na akwakwa o
1: there's no eh we ask be ya be ko bi o mu ni se Ghana ye English country we come ye come from but o mu ni se ye English country
0: yeah because ye English you go say me de
1: bia English country yes just one of those can languages e waha. Omunim say higher percentage of one call for one camera for Omunim.
0: It's the other day, huh?
1: It's the other day, most of them are Vanco. At the end of Peace FM, I was listening to all the other stations.
0: Because of Kasane Yekano.
1: And that's intelligent.
0: I'm a scientist, I'm not saying. There's a Nippon or dear human band when you're
1: intelligent. Nippon or Hano, war to a two Nippon
0: and Empire small level.
1: But of course, so to every bro for sign, come be a so story, will be anti. As worry, to take be an station in the camp.
0: What's the word? Worry, bro, for
1: loss. Nippon or serve woman. One till my say. Casabin or Moka, if I know what examples Ben Oma. And tell me, because seven and Abbey, and Abraham Lincoln said, well, I remember, sorry, if you. What do you say? Because you're too weird, quiet day. To was a branch about what was it about our conferences as one to me.
0: Sit down, a conference, seminary.
1: What should I bet?

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At the boy of 40 say yes. I was so mad to say yes. Young and can't be a year. Oh.

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0: Aye.
2: No.
0: Posse.
1: Fill a music.
0: Boxiga. 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
2: How about you still a bed?
1: Sit up, sit up, sit up, Charlie.
2: Oh, what town, town?
1: Oh, Charlie, we get verse before finish.
2: Oh, Charlie, I'm dreaming.
1: You there, Charlie. 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

0: Pidin dia du kofi profot afre me je kwa branch aka bidam chere sa di mo pro gob tv online ma mi wa fe bu en tv ya wa yo ko du kofi bi me di kanda dada
1: se o ben sem papetia o ben e ma papa cha gob tv don't you stay tuned forever I'm out for all those seven followers that hate to make an Africa, Ghana, the whole world. Keep watching GOB.

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